0: demonstrators?
1: Oh, God, no. No. Hey, listen, do you think I'd be deterred by the protesters? Think twice. No.
0: Elon Musk has become the world's first trillionaire after SpaceX was listed on the New York Stock Exchange.
2: If people had told me this was going to happen, I was like, man, you must be smoking some really good crack. Because I think this company's going to fail.
0: Shares in the rocket Starlink, an AI company, started trading at $150, but they quickly jumped by almost 20%. A deal between the US and Iran is now closer than ever, according to the Iranian foreign minister. The PM of Pakistan also confirming a final agreed-upon text of the peace deal has been reached. A critical incident investigation has been declared following a pursuit near Wagga Wagga. Several southern states are in for a drenching today. Heavy falls are expected across Victoria, regional South Australia and some of Tasmania. And Porsche and Toy Story have combined forces to create special cars inspired by characters from the movies.
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0: The Cats have now had 10 straight wins at home. Coach Chris Scott speaking after their 45-point victory over the Suns last night.
4: We weren't thinking about how we could exploit them. We just didn't see that many holes in the way they played to be thinking that we could go after certain things. It was more about mitigating the damage that they're capable of.
0: A late goal has seen Canada salvage a 1-1 draw in their World Cup opener with Bosnia in Toronto. America are taking on Paraguay later today. And the Chiefs have beaten the Crusaders.
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0: Cloudy with a very high chance of rain, especially this afternoon, a top of 17 degrees, a little windy in the early afternoon. Mostly sunny tomorrow, reaching 15, then possible showers Monday.
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7: Ah, good morning, legends. This is Higo. Welcome to an awesome weekend of totally 80s triple plays. We are going to be playing your songs that you have requested through the win page of the goldwebsite.com.au. The first one off the bat is going to happen in less than half an hour from now. And I just saw the first song that I'm going to play, and I haven't played it in ages. And this is the beautiful thing about the Totally 80s Triple Play. One, it's music from the greatest decade of music. And two, you get to hear the stuff that you haven't heard in a while. Before we get to it, some Stevie Nicks and The Killers. Now, Aha, Take On Me. It's just great songs for your Saturday on Gold.

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0: There are some songs that when you are younger stay with you forever, and for me that is one of them. Luther Vandross, Janet Jackson, The Best Things Alive for Free, because of a simple passage in there you never hear thrice in a song, but then comes Luther.
1: You said it twice, I'll say it thrice, my baby.
0: He did say it thrice. It's just great songs for your weekend here at Golden. Coming up next, I've got a totally 80s triple play, which will start with a song that's got horses in the title. It's not Darryl Braithwaite, but it's something else that I haven't played in a long time.
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3: 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High Street Doncaster has now reopened both ways near Manningham Road after earlier works. We've got a burst water main in Fitzroy North with Holden Street closed eastbound between Nicholson Street and St. George's Road. Jump onto Blythe Street instead. And the Ring Road is slowing our turnabout on the Princess Freeway ramp with emergency works closing one lane. 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Now you're up to date with Melbourne's latest traffic.
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4: It's been paid off. 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
5: You're too kind. 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
5: You're amazing.
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6: Cash in again, Monday from 6. Gold.
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14: What a way to kick off Totally 80s Triple Plays. Louise, you have picked some incredible songs, and I just want to focus, first of all, Gino Vannelli, Wild Horses. I haven't heard it in ages. What's the story?
15: Well, to be honest, so when I met my husband, that was out at the time.
14: Uh-huh.
15: And, so Wild Horses couldn't drag me away from it.
14: Oh, I see. Did you make a mixtape and give it to him with that song on there?
15: No, not at the time. I used to just sing it to him.
14: Oh, wow. Man, I hope he's listening.
15: No, but I actually think it came on the radio or something recently. Okay. And then that sort of jogged my memory.
14: Speaking of just meeting your husband, you've also gone with Mondo Rock, Come Said the Boy, a very suggestive song.
15: Hang on, is this on the radio?
14: Yes.
15: I always just like that song.
14: Okay. Michael Jackson, Smooth Criminal. I'm kind of sensing a theme here.
15: Well, that song, to be honest, so when my kids were young, we always took them to, like, the local show. And when they'd be on the Dodgers,

0: Adam Cast, Smooth Criminal would always be playing by Alien Ant Farm.
1: Oh, yeah, yeah, the really rocked up version.
0: Yeah, so I always, it just brings back good memories of my kids, you know.
1: Yeah, I love how that stayed with you. That's beautiful.
0: Yeah, well, so good memories.
1: Yeah, this has been a very illuminating triple play for me. So I guess the only thing to do is get into it. Thank you so much for the chat.
0: Okay, thank you very much.
1: Gino Vannelli, Wild Horses, just great.

0: Michael Jackson, Mondo Rock, and Gino Vannelli, Wild Horses. How's that for a totally 80s triple play? I'll have another one coming up after 11. If you want to get yours in, go to the win page at thegoldwebsite.com.au. But coming up in just a moment, some Oasis. It's just great songs on Gold.
1: Hey, it's Christian from the Christian O'Connell Show. We've been on a mission to save the Aussie pub. One pub we found out about really needs a helping hand, and that is Gary and Tracy's pub, the Criterion Hotel. We're giving it the ultimate makeover, over $250,000. Thank you to everyone who has offered to help in some way so far.
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13: 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We've got delays easing after an early breakdown on the Westgate Bridge heading outbound with all lanes now open. A burst water main in Fitzroy North with Holden Street closed eastbound between Nicholson Street and St. George's Road. Take Blythe Street instead. And the Ring Road is slowing our turnabout on the Princess Freeway ramp with emergency works closing one lane. There are delays building to Boundary Road. From mountain peaks to coral reefs, Malaysia is the adventure you've been waiting for. 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
16: Hi there, Alana McIntyre here with the latest. The war between the US and Iran looks closer to ending. The Iranian foreign minister says a deal hasn't been closer. Pakistan's prime minister has confirmed the final text of the agreement has been reached. BBC correspondent Bernard Dubisman Jr. says this deal would see Iran give up its enriched uranium and it would open the Strait of Hormuz.
17: Quite significantly, the official also said that it would require kind of a lasting peace, which in practice means that Iran would have to stop funding proxy militias, for example, Hezbollah in Lebanon.
16: One Nation has gone ahead with its fundraiser in Melbourne, but at a different location.

0: location and surrounded by police. MP Barnaby Joyce says the party is only going to grow.
1: And when we go to dinner parties, when people say, who do you vote for? You say, I vote One Nation, mate. I vote One Nation. Why don't you?
0: One man, understood to be a One Nation supporter, was taken away by police outside the event as protesters gathered. Singer Duffy has been seen out and about in Wales. It's the first time she's been seen in public in more than 15 years after being drugged and sexually assaulted in a horrific kidnapping. Mr. Beast has made YouTube history. He became the first to surpass 500 million subscribers, the content creator saying it's insane.
2: It's funny, the more famous I become, the more people are like, oh, he had a rich family or blah, blah, that's why you give away money. Like, both my parents were in the military and, you know, they we ended up going bankrupt back in 2008 in the financial crisis. And like, when I started this channel, I couldn't afford equipment.
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0: At the World Cup, Ryan Reynolds and Mike Myers were in attendance as Canada fought back to draw in the co-host opening clash with Bosnia in Toronto. The Americans are taking on Paraguay this hour in LA. Tony Popovich remains unfazed after Turkey's captain said he expects his side to dominate the Socceroos tomorrow. The Suns have now lost three on the trot in the AFL, defeated by the Cats by 45 points last night.
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0: Cloudy with a very high chance of rain, especially this afternoon, a top of 17 degrees, a little windy in the early afternoon. Mostly sunny tomorrow, reaching 15, then possible showers Monday.
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6: Morning, this is Higo. I have got another one of your totally 80s triple plays coming up in 25 minutes, and it is such an eclectic choice of songs that are all absolutely brilliant. And the story actually behind the first one I'm going to play for you is really beautiful too. Before we get to that, I'll play you some Elton John. I'll get you some Savage Garden. I'll get you some Simple Minds right now. Don't you forget about me. It's just

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0: Train and Drops of Jupiter, just great songs for your weekend on Gold with Higo. I love the story of the inspiration from that song. Here's Pat Monahan, who says it was a visit from his mum that got him to write it.
1: She came to me in a dream and was like, I can do all these things now, including swim through the planets and come back with drops of Jupiter in my hair. Heaven is overrated. You should really pay attention to your life because this is important.
0: I've got a totally 80s triple play next that starts with a song that I don't get to play very often, and it is so beautiful.
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3: 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There's a crash on Eastlink heading north after the Mornington Peninsula Freeway with one lane closed. A burst water main in Fitzroy North with Holden Street closed eastbound between Nicholson Street and St. George's Road. Take Blythe Street instead. And the Ring Road is slowing our turnabout on the Princess Freeway ramp with emergency works closing one lane. 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
9: Have you heard about the sunrise swim banana or the morning stroll banana? The kicking goals banana? The rowing banana? The mowing banana? The frisbee throwing banana? 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
11: It's time to welcome Patrick to the studio for a Totally 80s triple play. So you've gone with like John Farnham, great song, Help, Back in Black by AC/DC, and Duran Duran, Girls on Film. Man, what an eclectic choice you've gone for.
12: Completely different genres, aren't they?
11: Tell me about the Farnham song.
12: That one there was, I was going through a bit of a dark time about 4 years ago, and it was just one of them songs. I hadn't heard it, his version of it. I heard it one day and really made sense to me and made me realise you're not alone.
11: Yeah.
12: Put your hand up and ask for help.
11: Yeah, I'm so glad you did, Patrick. That is a great message as well. Anyone who's feeling like they're all on their own, you never are.
12: No, exactly right. Exactly right. And it makes a world of a difference.
11: Sure does. What about Back in Black then? Because you've gone from one moment to another.
12: complete opposite. That's just one of them ones that in my early teens, when you're going out for the night, go to the bar or the club or whatever, you put it on before you actually go out to just to get into the mood a bit more.
11: Mate, you're giving me goosebumps. It's exactly the reason you put that song on.
12: Exact reason.
11: And Duran Duran, Girls on Film. Now, I

0: going to guess that maybe you were a young man and you caught the film clip on Rage or something early on.
1: I think you'd be spot on right there. one reason only.
0: And if anyone doesn't know what we're talking about, I'm sure you'll be able to find it if you look it up on YouTube, the extended version of the film clip.
1: Yep, do yourself a favour and go and have a look at it.
0: Hey, Pat, thanks so much for the chat today, mate. Man, and I'm really glad you got through your tough time.
1: Thanks, mate.
0: John Farnham, Help, starts this Totally 80s triple play with Just Great Songs on Gold.

0: such a tune and an even better film clip, if you know what I mean. It's Duran Duran, Girls on Film, wraps up that Totally 80s triple play, and I'll have another one for you after 12 here at Gold with just great songs. But real soon, we need to check in with the progress of the pub that we are saving, the Criterion Hotel in Helidon in Queensland. We'll check in with the builders shortly.
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0: Hey, thanks to Forex, we are saving the Criterion Hotel in Helidon, Queensland. 250 grand's worth of renos over 16 days. 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
10: 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There's a crash on Eastlink heading north after the Mornington Peninsula Freeway, a collision in Hoppers Crossing on Morris Road at Bellbridge Drive, a burst water main in Fitzroy North with Holden Street closed eastbound between Nicholson Street and St George's Road. Take Blythe Street instead. And the Ring Road is slowing our turnabout on the Princess Freeway ramp with emergency works closing one lane. 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
12: Hi there, Alana McIntyre here with the latest. In breaking news, a woman in her 30s is fighting for life after being bitten by a shark in Sydney. Police have cleared the nearby Coogee Oval to facilitate the landing of the Care Flight helicopter so they can airlift the woman to hospital. Beaches including Coogee, Clovelly and Bronte have all been closed. A man has been pinned to the ground by police at a One Nation fundraiser in Melbourne. The man, understood to be a prominent neo-Nazi, was not arrested. However, there was a heavy police presence as protesters gathered outside the event in South Melbourne last night. Pauline Hanson says the fundraiser was moved to a different location because they had too many people, not due to safety fears. When asked about the party's surging popularity today, Labor's Chris Bowen put both One Nation and the Liberals in the same bag.
13: They'll continue to promote anger, not answers.
12: Elon Musk has become the world's first trillionaire. SpaceX has made its debut on the New York stock market. After the opening bell rang, Elton John's Rocket Man played out on the live feed. A deal between the US and Iran is now closer than ever, according to the Iranian foreign minister. Heavy falls are expected across Victoria, regional, South Australia and some of Tasmania today. And Victoria Beckham has praised her husband as he received his Hollywood star after joking that she thought she'd be getting her own.
14: Earning a star takes a little more than surviving the late 90s.
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12: 10 straight for the Cats at home. Geelong beating the Suns last night by 45.

0: 5 points. Patrick Dangerfield praising Connor O'Sullivan on 7.
1: He's a pretty good pick. He's a pretty good pick.
0: The United States are beginning their World Cup journey against Paraguay in LA. The co-hosts received a phone call from Donald Trump ahead of their opener.
2: I think you've got a really good chance of going all the way.
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0: Cloudy with a very high chance of rain, especially this afternoon, a top of 17 degrees, a little windy in the early afternoon. Mostly sunny tomorrow, reaching 15, then possible showers Monday.
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6: 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I've got one coming up in about 20 minutes from now. Before we get there, though, Bob Seger and the Silver Bullet Band, No Mercy, straight after Phil Collins and Phil Bailey, one of the greatest karaoke duets you could ever do. 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

Try as I might, I just haven't been able to get in touch with Sharona Green, who has submitted this awesome Totally 80s triple play. So I'm just going to read you what she wrote to us. These three songs, right? We're going to go with Whitney Houston, I Want to Dance with Somebody, Bon Jovi, Living on a Prayer, and Cyndi Lauper, Girls Just Want to Have Fun. Doesn't Sharona sound like the person you want to hang out with? Here's what she said. They bring back car sing-alongs, cassette tapes, wind in hair freedom, and zero responsibility before kids, chaos, and my bra giving up halfway through school drop-off. Probably didn't need that last bit, Sharona, but I love your choice of songs. Whitney kicks it off. I Want to Dance with Somebody. It's just great songs for a Totally 80s triple play on Gold.

0: Cyndi Lauper, Girls Just Want to Have Fun, wraps up a Totally 80s Triple Play. Another one coming up after one with just great songs here at Gold. And Wake Up on the Bright Side of the Dial with the Christian O'Connell Show.
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0: Renovations are underway right now at the Criterion Hotel in Helidon, Queensland. And earlier on this week, I spoke to one of the publicans, Tracy, who is a character. She's lovely. And I had to say, like, I'm so excited for her.
2: Oh, you wouldn't be as excited as I am. Oh, my God.
0: Did you ever expect this to happen to you and the Criterion?
2: Never. I've never won a chook raffle.
0: What are your grand plans? What do you want to see for the Criterion?
2: We don't want to modernise her because she's 112 years old. Mm-hmm. So we want to keep all her beauty and glory there, but just freshen it up and make it more welcoming and homely for people to come, because it's the hub of the town. It's the chit-chat room.
0: Hey, you want to follow along with all the renovations? 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
4: 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Sunshine West, the Ring Road, seeing slow traffic for the Altona bound run, approaching the Princes Freeway merge with works underway, delays back to Boundary Road. At Fitzroy North, Holden Street is closed for the eastbound run between Nicholson Street and St George's Road, with unscheduled works underway there as well. At Werribee, reports of a problem for Derrimut Road around Heaths Road, seeing slow traffic always, but northbound in particular. At Layla, a crash now clearing on High Street. All lanes reopen, but traffic remains under speed in the area for now. A better run as well on East Link northbound after an earlier crash cleared around the Mornington Peninsula Freeway. 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
15: 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A postcard from the past. 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

0: It's just great songs for your weekend here at Gold with Higo. 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Remote? We didn't even have a TV! And we could go on and on. Hey, coming up in about the next 20 minutes, I've got another Totally 80s triple play. 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
1: 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One pub we found out about really needs a helping hand, and that is Gary and Tracy's pub, the Criterion Hotel. We're giving it the ultimate makeover. 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
2: 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At Sunshine West, the ring road, seeing slow traffic with our Altona bound run, approaching the Princes Freeway merge with works underway, delays back to Boundary Road. Fitzroy North, Holden Street is closed for the east bound run between Nicholson Street and St George's Road, with unscheduled works underway there as well. At Werribee, reports of a problem for Derrimut Road around Heaths Road, seeing slow traffic always, but for the northbound run in particular. Aveda are now on Eastlink for the northbound run after the Mornington Peninsula Freeway, with an earlier incident there now cleared. Dan Murphy's don't match prices, they beat them. Get Tanqueray London Dry Gin, 1 litre, $76 for My Dan's members. End Sunday, Tuesday Rig Wise, T's and C's apply. And now you're up to date with Melbourne's latest traffic.
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5: I'm John Fabris. A woman's in a critical condition from a shark attack off Coogee Beach in Sydney at 10 past 11 this morning. Lifesavers performed CPR on the woman who was swimming not far from the shore. The beach and others nearby have been closed. Iran itself's now declaring a peace deal with America's never been closer, while President Trump's angrily lashed them for leaking terms he's called fake news. Middle East analyst Gordon Robinson telling DW News it still has to be signed.
6: Someone counted 39 times that President Trump had said an agreement was near. So it feels the same, but it also feels different. It's the Pakistanis saying it, it's the Iranians saying it.
5: And Pauline Hanson's described Victoria's Labor government toxic and needing to go. At a One Nation fundraising night in Melbourne, Federal Labor Minister Chris Bowen's been asked about One Nation's rise this morning.
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8: Melbourne is looking to square the ledger against Essendon with round 14 of the AFL resuming at the MCG. Demons coach Stephen King admitting their 45-point gather-round defeat still stings.
9: It's nice to be here at the G, that's for sure. It's something we look back on around that game and what transpired in that. So, yeah, we've got to come out and make sure we perform again. The games and the competition is marginal, but there's a lot we didn't get right that day.
8: Geelong has cruised to a 105-60 win over the Suns last night at the Cattery. Coach Chris Scott stoked with their composure in a slow start.
10: They didn't completely jump us, but I think they got a couple of goals ahead and looked pretty sharp. We weren't thinking about how we could exploit them. We just didn't see that many holes in the way they played.
8: Let's go into the FIFA World Cup, where USA leads Paraguay 3-1 late in the second half. Earlier, Canada and Bosnia settled for a 1-1 draw. And England has launched the Women's T20 World Cup with an 87-run victory over Sri Lanka. The Aussies to begin their campaign tonight against South Africa. That's Sport, I'm Harrison Preeve.
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5: Rain here in Melbourne today and tonight. Winds to 30 k's, a low of 9 overnight. Partly cloudy tomorrow. Winds becoming light and a high of 15.
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12: Afternoon, this is Higo and a shout out. Greg, can you answer your phone, mate? We've got to do your Totally Addies triple play in less than 20 minutes. I've been calling and I really want to talk to you about because you've picked some excellent songs. Greg, anyone know Greg? Can you just get him? Righto. Before we get to that, though, I'm going to play you The Clash. I'm going to play you B-52s and Steve Winwood now. It's High Love. It's Just Great Songs for your

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3: All right, strap yourself in for an all-Australian Totally 80s triple play courtesy of Greg. You've gone with some awesome songs, mate. Red Gum, I Was Only 19. Jimmy Barnes, Working Class Man. Men at Work, Down Under. What's the story behind these?
4: Well, I used to travel a fair bit when I was younger and drive around New South Wales, southern New South Wales. So used to get on the radio and with cassette player, record those songs. They bring back lots of memories of traveling around New South Wales. So good times were had.
3: What were you doing in your travels? Just getting out there and having a look, camping, or?
4: Just through work.

0: with a bank.
1: Oh, okay, so covering a lot of kilometres.
0: Doing a lot of Ks, yeah. I'm relieving staff, travelling to a lot of country towns.
1: Well, Greg, you've really made me happy with this Totally 80s triple play, so let's not waste any time and get into it. Awesome to talk to you. Turn it up, mate, and relive those old days.
0: Yeah, they were fantastic days.
1: Red Gum, I Was Only 19. Just great songs on Gold.
2: Mum and Dad and Denny saw the passing out parade at Puckapunyal. It was a long march from cadets. The 6th Battalion was the next to tour, and it was me who drew the card. We did Canungra, Shoalwater before we left.

Frankie, drinking tinnies in the Grand Hotel on a 36-hour rec leave in Bungtown. And I can still hear Frankie lying screaming in the jungle till the morphine came and killed the bloody

0: Cheers to Greg for an excellent Totally 80s triple play. I'll have another one after two for you. It's just great songs here at Gold with Higo. And the Bank of Christian wants to pay your bills. 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
1: No, don't worry.
0: Paid his bill, and Thomas is happy, and you can be too. 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

0: It's just great songs for your Saturday here at Gold. And wake up on the bright side of the dial with the Christian O'Connell Show. And things are really moving now.
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0: With your help, we are saving the beautiful Criterion Hotel in Helidon, Queensland. And so many people are helping us here, like Cyclone from Cyclone Airbrush and Graphics. This guy is a legend.
2: So I'm going to get involved with doing some sign writing, some traditional sign writing brushwork, and painting a mural inside the pub in the next couple of weeks while they're doing this pub makeover. One of the other parts of the job we've got to do involves us, we're going to go back into Brisbane this afternoon and pick up some sheets and some prints that we've had done for one particular pub.

0: And some materials to do some blackboards inside. So we're going to head back into town, the Zarve, grab that, get back out here this evening, spend a night at the pub with Brownie and Tracy, and get started in the morning.
1: 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It's Save Our Pub on the Christian O'Connell Show, the bright side of the dial. 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
3: 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Sunshine West, the Ring Road seeing slow traffic for the Altona Bound Run approaching the Princes Freeway merge with works underway. Delays back to Boundary Road. Nearby works as well for the Princes Freeway at Altona North for the inbound run. And traffic slowing around Corroy Creek Road. Also, Altona North reports of a problem for Millers Road around Corroy Creek Road at the roundabout with minor delays in all directions there. At Clayton, problems also for the Princes Highway around Clayton Road, affecting the inbound run. At Fitzroy North, Holton Street closed for the eastbound run between Nicholson Street and St George's Road. 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
6: I'm John Fabris. A woman mauled by a shark off Sydney's Coogee Beach has been flown to hospital in a critical condition. Local Sean Butling telling the ABC it's very unexpected.
7: Walked along the beach today, crystal clear water. It's just not the conditions for what you think of a typical shark attack.
6: Beaches in the area are closed. American forces have reportedly just shot down more attack drones from Iran bound for the Strait of Hormuz. This, as both the US and Iran signal major headway on a peace deal. Security and analyst Hal Kempfer thinks the finish line could still be tricky.
8: They're saying, look, we're 85% there. That 15% can be really big. That might be nuclear-enriched radioactive material, anything that can be used to make a nuclear weapon.
6: And a star on LA's Hollywood Walk of Fame's been unveiled for soccer champ David Beckham.
9: The 2,849th member of the Hollywood Walk of Fame, Mr. David Beckham.
6: Beckham's good friend Tom Cruise was by his side for the occasion.
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10: Round 14 AFL action underway at the MCG, where at last check the Demons are leading the Bombers by 18 in the second quarter. West Coast is wary of the ruse ahead of today's clash at Optus Stadium. North Melbourne coming off a 124-point thumping from Frio in Bunbury last week. Coach Andrew McWalter says they're prepared for a response.
11: We need pressure on the ball. As much as possible. If we don't get that, we're going to struggle. So that'll be our focus.
10: Port Adelaide to host Sydney in tonight's encounter. The USA has made a thundering start at the FIFA World Cup with a 4-1 victory over Paraguay. Earlier, it finished one apiece between Canada and Bosnia. A promising start for Oscar Piastri in the lead-up to Sunday's F1 Barcelona Grand Prix. The Aussie clocking the second fastest time in opening practice and third in P2. Sunshine Coast Lightning and Adelaide Thunderbirds to begin the final round of the Super Netball later today. Melbourne Mavericks host the Queensland Firebirds in the late match. And in tennis, Taylor Fritz and Yuri Lehechka have booked their spot in the semi-finals at the Stuttgart Open. That's sport. I'm Harrison Preeve.
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6: Rain here in Melbourne today and tonight. Winds to 30 km, a low of 9 overnight. Partly cloudy tomorrow. Winds becoming light and a high of 15.
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12: Afternoon, my friends. This is Higo, and I'm going to play another one of your Totally Addies triple plays inside the next 20 minutes. If you'd like to do one, you can always head over to the win page of the goldwebsite.com.au. 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
3: All right, Megan, it's time to go with your Totally 80s triple play. And looking at the songs you've chosen, I've got to say, a little bit eclectic.
4: Yeah, I guess so. That kind of, describes me anyway. Very eclectic, always have been. Where do you want me to start?
3: Let's start at the beginning.
4: Okay, so the Michael Jackson Thriller, I think it was watching the clip, learning the song, learning the dance with my sister. Yeah, it just sort of brings back those memories of turning on the TV and, you know, rewinding the tape and learning the moves. And
3: did you get it down pat, you and your sister?
4: Yeah, we did, and I'd like to say I remember it, but I do not. I don't remember it. I have to relearn.
3: Did you ever do like a little mini show in your lounge room to your parents and go, look what we've done?
4: Oh, constantly, yeah.
3: I love that. So, and then you jump forward to Travelling Wilburys, End of the Line. Just an amazing super group of talent there.
4: Like, my father, he listened to a lot of music, and that had a big influence on me.
3: That's cool.
4: But it was, yeah, but when I heard Travelling Wilburys, and then when it was explained to me that they were, I guess, a super group, mm-hmm. it just, really influenced me, and I really just loved them and would just listen to Travelling Wilburys over and over and over again. Would always loved Travelling Wilburys and was a big influence.
3: Dave Dobbins, Slice of Heaven. Is it because of Foot Rot Flats?
4: Well, yeah.
3: Yeah.
4: I'm a Kiwi.
3: Yeah.
4: You know.
3: Yeah. And I was obsessed with that comic, all the books. We had all of the, you know, from Foot Rot Flats right up to like 17 or 23 or whatever it was.
4: Yeah. So iconic. And just, classic.
3: Well, let's crack on with your Totally 80s triple.

0: 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Okay, let's go.
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0: It's Dave Dobbin and the Herbs. Slice of Heaven wraps up that Totally Oddies triple play. There'll be more to come this weekend. Here at Gold with Just Great Songs. You can wake up on the bright side of the dial with the Christian O'Connell Show.
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0: Next time you're just east of Toowoomba in the small town of Helidon, you've got to call into the Criterion Hotel because we're giving it a $250,000 makeover. I spoke with Tracy, one of the publicans, and her dream for the Criterion...
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0: Are they getting under your feet?
2: 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Keep going.
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4: 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At Sunshine West, the Ring Road, seeing slow traffic for the Altona-bound run approaching the Princes Freeway merge with works underway. Delays back to Boundary Road. Nearby works as well for the Princes Freeway at Altona North for the inbound run and traffic slowing around Corroy Creek Road. Now seeing delays for the inbound run on the Westgate Freeway as well with reports of an incident around Melbourne Road. Delays back to Millers Road. At Fitzroy North, Holden Street is closed for the eastbound run between Nicholson Street and St George's Road with unscheduled works underway there. At Melbourne Park, footy underway at the MCG with extra traffic in the area. The Victorian Government is delivering real help with half-price public transport until January 1. 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That's Melbourne's latest traffic.
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Hey. Christian O'Connell is paying your bills. Money. And listen from 6 a.m. Monday to win with the Bank of Christian on Gold.

It's just great songs for your weekend on Gold. Jason is up with This Week in Music in a few minutes from now. But before we get to that, I've got to remind you, while you're out and about today, having a great time, maybe buying yourself some new clothes or paying bills, that's right, the Bank of Christian can take care of them for you. 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Monday morning from 6, he could be paying it off. So have a little bit of fun today, knowing that you might not have to

0: bear the consequences of overspending. You most probably will, but you never know your luck with the Christian O'Connell Show. The bright side of the dial in the Bank of Christian. Monday at 6. Have a great weekend. I'll talk to you soon.
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2: 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Sunshine West, the Ring Road, seeing slow traffic. Altona Bound approaching the Princes Freeway merge with works underway. Delays back to Boundary Road. Nearby works as well for the Princes Freeway and Altona North of the inbound run. Traffic slowing around Corroy Creek Road. And now seeing delays for the inbound run on the Westgate Freeway also. Reports of an incident around Melbourne Road and delays back to Millers Road. But those delays are starting to ease. At Fitzroy North, Holden Street closed for the eastbound run between Nicholson Street and St George's Road with unscheduled works underway there. 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
4: I'm John Fabris. Coogee and nearby Sydney beaches are closed over this morning's shark attack, hospitalising a woman in her 30s in a critical condition. Michael Corliss from the ambulance service understands she was swimming around 30 metres offshore.
5: She was brought to shore by an off-duty lifeguard and lifesavers on a longboard. There was off-duty doctors and off-duty lifeguards that commenced first aid by applying tourniquets to her limbs.
4: More attack drones from Iran heading to the Strait of Hormuz are reported to have been shot down by the US today. It's as Iran declares a peace deal's closer than ever. Analyst Gordon Robinson tells DW News an interpretation around nuclear capabilities key.
6: Will President Trump settle for a series of promises, including promises Iran has made in the past, because it gets him out of this mess he's gotten himself into?
4: And Paramount's takeover of Warner Brothers has been given the all clear by the US Justice Department. 1,400 Hollywood actors, directors and filmmakers signed their opposition to the deal.
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7: Melbourne is on the front foot against the Bombers at last check, up by 41 points in the third quarter at the MCG. North Melbourne to face West Coast this afternoon at Optus. Roos coach Alistair Clarkson says the extended stay in Perth has boosted their prep as they look to bounce back from their Frio thumping.
8: No one goes into a game of footy with the intention of putting out a performance like we did last week. Sometimes these things just happen.
7: Port Adelaide and Sydney to square off tonight at the Oval. Well, history for FIFA World Cup co-hosts, the USA, in its clash against Paraguay.
9: For the first time, they score four goals in a World Cup match. And what a calm finish this was.
7: America sealing a 4-1 win in its opening Group D match, as heard on SBS. Earlier, Canada and Bosnia played out a 1-1 draw. Meanwhile, the Socceroos have held their final training session ahead of tomorrow's clash against Turkey in Vancouver. And rain in Manchester forcing the Aussies to train indoors ahead of their Women's T20 World Cup encounter with South Africa. Australia to confirm its final 11 closer to tonight's clash. That's sport. I'm Harrison Preed.
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4: Rain here in Melbourne today and tonight. Winds to 30 km, a low of 9 overnight. Partly cloudy tomorrow. Winds becoming light and a high of 15.
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22: Welcome to the show with a reason for every song we play. The Rolling Stones have a busy time in their history. They are the feature artist. I'll tell you more about the reasons why in the next 15 minutes or so. Got to catch up with Debbie Gibson, who's touring the country later in the year with Go West. The classic album Double is Genesis. Invisible Touch came out 40 years ago this week. And there's a stack more, including the latest.

0: Just great songs of gold. This week in Music's On, and there's a trio of legends that we lost this week, including Bonnie Pointer, passed away back in 2020, Brian Wilson from the Beach Boys, this time last year, and Ray Charles, passed away 22 years ago.
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0: Now, it's been a big week in the Rolling Stones' history. They recorded some early hits this week. Brian Jones was sacked from the band this week. They also put out some disco work in 1978. Here's Mick Jagger talking about that.
9: You know, rock people particularly, I thought that they hated disco and everything. Well, I don't really know why, but it was a bit like, you know, this is my music and I don't like it. It was a sort of, you know, they didn't react to it well. I never really understood that kind of thing. I mean, because there was very awful disco music, there's awful rock music, you know, and awful every kind of music, and there's also very good, you know, disco.

0: The Rolling Stones are our feature artist on this weekend music. More from them coming up. Before the end of the hour, we'll hear from Debbie Gibson, 80s icon, who's back on the road with Go West and coming our way in August. Next hour, the Aussie Top 5 is from June 14, 1982. We'll add some names to the birthday lists very soon. And up next, a defining moment for George Michael fans.
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2: 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Sunshine West, the Ring Road, seeing slow traffic, Altona bound, approaching the Princess Freeway merge with works underway, delays back to Boundary Road. Nearby works as well for the Princess Freeway at Altona North for the inbound run, traffic slowing at Conroy Creek Road. But an incident now cleared for the inbound run of Westgate Freeway around Melbourne Road and Millers Road. Fitzroy North, Holden Street closed for the eastbound run between Nicholson Street and St George's Road, with unscheduled works underway there. Melbourne Park, footy underway at the MCG and a super netball match at John Cain Arena from 7 o'clock later on. Expect extra traffic in the area. 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
10: This week in 2007, George Michael became the first musical artist to perform at the brand new Wembley Stadium in London. He played two shows on his 25 live tour, a big moment in George's career.
11: I'm so proud that I'm going to be opening. It's like my dream come true. And last year, when they didn't get it in time, they didn't open it in time, I think it was the second year in a row that they said they were going to finish it. I think Robbie Williams and the Stones and Bon Jovi were all on tour and wanting to play and stuff. And when I heard that the stadium wasn't ready, something in my brain went, you could get really lucky because none of those people will be touring next year. And you might be. So I approached the directors of Multiplex, I think it is, the people that built the stadium. Yeah, and I said, look, I know you guys are fighting against time, but if you want to give me this opening gig, I don't mind when it happens. You know, I'm not going to sue you for being late or anything. I just want to do it when it opens. I want it to be me. They came down and saw an Earls Court show and soon after said yes, which was, I was just, it's a dream.
10: The original Wembley Stadium, of course, hosted just about every iconic performance from Queen to Live Aid, In Excess. It was knocked down in 2003. Here's George performing at that opening concert. It's I'm Your Man on This Week in Music.
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0: music's on with a reason for every song we play. Billy Joel was at the top of the American Albums Chart with Glass Houses this week in 1980, his second American number one album. It stayed there for 6 weeks, and from it, that's You May Be Right. You got Jason Staveley here. Our classic album double is Invisible Touch from Genesis, released 40 years ago this week. We get to that before the end of the show, when we'll also check everybody on our birthday list. We'll add our first name to that list next.
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0: 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She's getting ready to tour Australia again in August with Go West.
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0: This week in music, there's the Boomtown Rats, as Bob Geldof was on the Queen's Birthday Honours list this week back in 1986, 40 years ago, receiving an honorary knighthood. Another Sir this week was Sir Mick Jagger. That happened in 2002. One of the reasons the Rolling Stones are our feature artists, they are coming up very soon. Latest music news next hour and the Aussie Top 5 recap from June 14, 1982.
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10: 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Offer ends 30 June. Melbourne Park footy now on the wind out at the MCG. Expect extra traffic in the area as fans leave the venue and a super netball match at John Cain Arena from 7 o'clock later on. Extra traffic around Melbourne Park throughout the afternoon. Sunshine West, the ring road seeing slow traffic for the Altona bound run. Approaching the Princes Freeway merge with works underway. Delays back to Boundary Road. Nearby works as well for the Princes Freeway at Altona North. For the inbound run, traffic slowing around Corrie Creek Road, but an incident now clear for the inbound run on the Westgate Freeway around Melbourne Road and Millers Road. Absolutely everything is on sale at Freedom. 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That's Melbourne's latest traffic.
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13: I'm John Fabris, a man who hired a boat, was found dead in Sydney's Parramatta River today. What's believed to be his 7-year-old daughter is missing. Police are searching the Hen and Chicken Bay area. They'd been contacted after the man's body was found.
14: Police received a call from a friend of the man to say that he had concerns for the child's welfare and the man's welfare.
13: Also in Sydney today, a 35-year-old woman was critically injured in a shark attack off Coogee Beach. Off-duty lifeguards and doctors applied bandages to her limbs and she was rushed to hospital. Multiple beaches are closed for 48 hours. And America shot down some more of Iran attack drones threatening ships in the Strait of Hormuz. Both sides have been declaring progress on forging a peace deal. Security analyst Hal Kempfer telling Fox there are positive signs.
15: President Trump mentioned the deal might be signed in Europe. He's heading over to Europe for the G7 meeting. Iran is recognizing their economy is in a horrible shape.
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16: Nearing full time at the G, where at last check the D's up by 45 over the Bombers. North Melbourne's looking to end its trip west on a high against the Eagles and Optus. The Roos aiming to rebound from last week's horror show against Frio and Bunbury. Coach Alistair Clarkson says they're determined to reward their fans.
17: Well, they had our best victory against Gold Coast, you know, really stirring come from behind win. And then we had a break with a bye and then really disappointing performance.

0: This Week in Music, with a reason for every song we play. Extreme were at number one in America this week in 1991 with More Than Words. It's Jason Staveley here this weekend. Mick Hucknall talks about a band that inspired him and Simply Red's in the next 10 minutes. We'll also update the very latest music news. And Tears for Fears, first American number one hit single, plays next.
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0: week with a reason for every song we play. What was the reason behind Nick Hucknall getting into music?
1: I was inspired by the fact that the Beatles were poor, working-class boys. They made it, and I thought, well, if they can do it, well, why can't other people do it? We could do it, you know?
0: Mick is on our birthday list this week. That simply read, Something Got Me Started. Before that, a song that used to be called Everybody Wants to Go to War. They changed it to Everybody Wants to Rule the World, those Tears for Fears boys, and had it as a number one hit single in America this week in 1985.
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0: Tickets for the original Wailers Aussie tour went on sale on Friday, thanks to metropolistouring.com. I caught up with Al Anderson from the group through the week.
3: When Bob Marley passed, 99% of the band was still alive, including the Eitri. There was only Bob who was missing. And one by one, the band members went on their journey. And so I got one of the last remaining Wailers that was with Bob Marley. I call myself the original Wailers because we represent the education that I got from Bob Marley, Peter Tosh, and Buddy Wailer.
0: They will be touring in March 2027. In fact, it's been a massive week for tour announcements. The Gabba will host a massive one-night-only affair on December 5. Carreras and Friends features Jose Carreras alongside stars like Robbie Williams, The Corrs, Ronan Keating, Ann Wilson. This list is incredible. Darren Hayes of Savage Garden, Natalie Imbruglia, Shepherd and more. Tickets are on sale Monday. Air Supply are doing dates to celebrate their 50th anniversary, starting on the Gold Coast on December 3. And Simple Minds have shows scheduled for February 2027. Celebrating their 50th anniversary, they're bringing Gary Newman with them. Tickets and dates from destroyalllines.com. They're on sale this Friday. And with that, you're up to date on This Week in Music.
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0: just great songs on Gold. It's This Week in Music, Red Simons from the Skyhooks, celebrating a birthday this week.
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0: I've dug out the chart here from June 14, 1982. About to reveal the Aussie number one back then. Leo Sayer was at 5.

0: UB40 had their third number one hit single on their hands this week back in 1993. A song that Elvis Presley took to number one back in 1962, Can't Help Falling In Love With You. Jason Staveley here. Our classic album double is 40 years young this week. Talking Invisible Touch from Genesis, a couple of tracks from that coming up. And everybody who's been celebrating a birthday will add another couple of names to the list next hour.
1: The album came out, went number one. It was such a great thing that we did it.
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0: 4.3.
1: I'm John Fabris. Shark attack off Sydney's Coogee Beach today hospitalised a woman in a critical condition. A 35-year-old was struck about 30 metres offshore. Police in Sydney are investigating whether family violence is involved in a man's body being found in the Parramatta River today. His missing 7-year-old daughter was last seen with him in a hired boat. Superintendent McDonald confirming her mother's been informed.
2: Her husband is now deceased, who also knows that a major search operation is underway for her 7-year-old daughter. It would rock any mother to the core.
1: And American forces today shot down more attack drones from Iran bound for the Strait of Hormuz. This as both the US and Iran signal major headway on a peace deal. Security analyst Hal Kempfer.
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5: The Demons have made it 8 straight on the MCG, demolishing Essendon 95-50. Another showstopper from Cozzy Pickett, finishing with 32 disposals, 10 score involvements and 3 goals.
6: Well, we just love making our fans proud, you know. That's why we play most of the time, making the people around us proud. And, you know, the staff, they do a lot of hard work behind the scenes, so... we just do it for the people around us.
5: On Fox Footy, in the West, the Eagles trailing North Melbourne by 2 points late in the opening quarter. The Socceroos have wrapped up preparations ahead of tomorrow's FIFA World Cup opener against Turkey in Vancouver. Striker Mo Touré was absent from training on Thursday, but coach Tony Popovich insists everyone's healthy.
7: Touré's good as well. Everyone's available, which is what a coach wants leading into the first match.
5: And Maroons enforcer Tino Fasuamalaoi has been rocked by the death of his father, just days out from Origin 2. Queensland coach Billy Slater confirming the heartbreaking news today, saying the squad is now wrapping its arms around their teammates. That's sport. I'm Harrison Freeve.
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1: Rain here in Melbourne tonight and winds becoming light. A low of 9 overnight, partly cloudy tomorrow. Winds becoming light before dawn and a top of 15.
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13: Everybody who's been celebrating a birthday this week gets a mention towards the end of the hour. We've also got our classic album double and another tune from our feature artist, the Rolling Stones, coming up. Let's get back to the music with a lady who became the first female Canadian to have an American number one album. That album was released this week back in 1995. We're talking about Jagged Little Pill from Alanis Morissette. And here she is on This Week in Music. It's gold.

0: This Week in Music, with a reason for every song we play, Nick Rhodes of Duran Duran is on our birthday list. We give you Planet Earth, their debut top 10 hit here in Australia. You got Jason Staveley here. We're on through everybody on the birthday list before the end of the show. And between now and then, a couple of tracks from Invisible Touch from Genesis, released this week 40 years ago. It's our classic album double.
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2: 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Investing carries risk. At Maribyrnong, reports of a problem for Gordon Street and Mitchell Street at Thomas Holmes Road. Traffic is very busy for Gordon Street both ways in the area. Sunshine West, the Ring Road seeing slow traffic for the Altona bound run approaching the Princess Freeway merge with works underway. There are reports of a problem there as well. Traffic on the brakes and trailing back to the Western Freeway merge at Hallam. Delays on the Monash Freeway for the run both ways around Belgrave Hallam Road, busiest for the outbound run. Also seeing slow outbound traffic on the Monash around Chadstone and slow inbound on the Monash Freeway around Notting Hill. Grab lunch or dinner from Guzmani Gomez with the $12 chicken mini meal, a mini chicken burrito or bowl, Chipotle seasoned fries and a choice of drink for just $12.
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0: 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That's Genesis, Invisible Touch, our classic album double, their lucky 13th studio album, and from it, Land of Confusion and Throwing It All Away. You've got Jason Staveley here. We'll check everybody on our birthday list next.
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2: 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Australia begins its Women's T20 World Cup campaign tonight against South Africa at Old Trafford. Skipper Sophie Molyneux says they're embracing the high-stakes clash.
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2: 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Western Force has suffered a 29

0: 24 loss to Fiji and Andrua in its Super Rugby Women's season opener. 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

0: This week in Music on Gold, that song was released 50 years ago this week, Wild Cherries Play That Funky Music. Now, next weekend, Phil Collins will be our feature artist. The defining moment acknowledges an invention that completely revolutionised music. I've got a classic album double, Discovery from ELO, their first number one album. And Alex James of Blur is on the line. He's bringing his Britpop classical show to Australia in November. Enjoy what's left of the weekend. Have a fantastic week. And thank you so much for listening.
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14: Police and speed cameras are there to keep you safe. Speeding, chances are you will be caught. Anywhere, anytime, anyone, a message from the TAC. Pretty wet under wheel right now and the Monash Freeway seems to be copying the worst of it. At Hallam, delays on the Monash Freeway for the run both ways around Belgrave-Hallam Road. Also seeing slow outbound traffic on the Monash around Chadston and slow inbound on the Monash around Notting Hill. Fairly lengthy delays there. Narre Warren reports of a problem for the Princes Highway around Webb Street with slow traffic for the outbound run. Melbourne Park, footy long finished at the MCG, but we also have a super netball match at John Cain Arena from around 7 o'clock with extra traffic in the

0: condition. Michael Corliss from the ambulance service understands she was swimming around 30 metres offshore.
1: She was brought to shore by an off-duty lifeguard and lifesavers on a longboard. There was off-duty doctors and off-duty lifeguards that commenced first aid by applying tourniquets to her limbs.
0: And a star on LA's Hollywood Walk of Fame's been unveiled for soccer champ David Beckham.
2: The 2849th member of the Hollywood Walk of Fame, Mr. David Beckham.
0: Beckham's good friend Tom Cruise was by his side.
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4: Melbourne's moved into the AFL top four, backing up from King's Birthday to defeat the Bombers by 45 points at the MCG. Fans rose in the 6 minutes to honour the late Neil Danaher with a standing ovation. Cozzy Pickett telling Fox Footy it's been an emotional week for the club.
5: It's been a big week from last week. This has been a big lead up to this game, and yeah, we're just grateful to, you know, be able to honour Neil Danaher. So yeah, we're just grateful to be able to, you know, play in another big occasion, I guess.
4: North Melbourne is leading West Coast by 1 point in the third quarter of a seesawing clash at Optus. Port Adelaide to host Sydney in tonight's encounter. The Socceroos have a clean bill of health ahead of tomorrow's World Cup opener against Turkey in Vancouver. Historically, Australia is a slow starter at the tournament, with coach Tony Popovich eager to hit the ground running.
6: Regardless of who the opponent is or which World Cup, you know, the first match, everyone wants to get off to a good start, and we're no different.
4: And the Aussies face South Africa in tonight's Women's T20 World Cup at Old Trafford. That's sport. I'm Harrison Preeve.
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0: Rain here in Melbourne tonight and winds becoming light. A low of 9 overnight, partly cloudy tomorrow. Winds becoming light before dawn and a top of 15.
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0: Hey, it's Christian from the Christian O'Connell Show. We've been on a mission to save the Aussie pub. One pub we found out about really needs a helping hand. And that is Gary and Tracy's pub, the Criterion Hotel. We're giving it the ultimate makeover. Over $250,000. Thank you to everyone who has offered to help in some way so far.
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2: 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She was like, what? 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
0: good feeling. 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
0: Kitty Flanagan.
2: This guy said to me the other day, hey, do you want to smash a coffee? And I went, all right. I'd usually just drink one, but sure, let's smash one. Then we go to the cafe. There's a guy next to us who's that hungry. Do you know what he was doing? I'm smashing this burger. I'm smashing it. And I thought, I think I'll get involved with this. Someone says to me, what'd you do yesterday? I go, mate, got up, smashed a shower. Smashed a cup of tea, Earl Grey. 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Got my car, smashed it. That was unfortunate.
1: Gold. Gold.

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1: I can't believe you're calling me.
0: Christian O'Connell wants to hear it.
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2: And then I broke my hip.
1: Many that are overdue.
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1: Oh, shut up. Oh, my God. Oh, you're amazing.
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1: 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Thank you so much.
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1: No, I'm going to cry after I make you cry.
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1: I'm going to get involved with doing some traditional signwriting brushwork and painting a mural inside the pub in the next couple of weeks. 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
3: 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I've been using this new chamomile shampoo. Relaxing chamomile flavour. It's good stuff. 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It's going so well. 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

0: Hey, it's Christian from the Christian O'Connell Show. We've been on a mission to save the Aussie pub. One pub we found out about really needs a helping hand, and that is Gary and Tracy's pub, the Criterion Hotel. We're giving it the ultimate makeover, over $250,000. Thank you to everyone who has offered to help in some way so far.
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0: Hey, it's Christian from the Christian O'Connell Show. We've been on a mission to save the Aussie pub. One pub we found out about really needs a helping hand. And that is Gary and Tracy's pub, the Criterion Hotel. We're giving it the ultimate makeover. Over $250,000. Thank you to everyone who has offered to help in some way so far.
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18: Welcome to the show with a reason for every song we play. The Rolling Stones have a busy time in their history. They are the feature artist. I'll tell you more about the reasons why in the next 15 minutes or so. Going to catch up with Debbie Gibson, who's touring the country later in the year with Go West. The classic album Double is Genesis. Invisible Touch came out 40 years ago this week. And there's a stack more, including the latest music news. Let's start, though, with a trio of legends that we lost this week. First up, member of the Blues Brothers cast and true icon, Ray Charles.
19: Tell me a little about this electric piano, Ray.
20: Ah, you have a good eye, my man. 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
19: How much?
20: $2,000, and it's yours. 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
19: $2,000 for this chucker? Come on, Ray. I mean, really, Ray, it's used. There's no action left in this keyboard.
20: Excuse me. I don't think there's anything wrong with the action on this piano.
18: Ray passed away 22 years ago. Welcome to This Week in Music. It's gold.
21: Well, I heard about the fella you've been dancing with all over the neighborhood. So why didn't

0: Just great songs of gold. This week in Music's On, and there's a trio of legends that we lost this week, including Bonnie Pointer, passed away back in 2020, Brian Wilson from the Beach Boys, this time last year, and Ray Charles, passed away 22 years ago.
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0: Now, it's been a big week in the Rolling Stones history. They recorded some early hits this week. Brian Jones was sacked from the band this week. They also put out some disco work in 1978. Here's Mick Jagger talking about that.
9: You know, rock people particularly, I thought that they hated disco and everything. Well, I don't really know why, but it was a bit like, you know, this is my music and I don't like it. It was a sort of, you know, they didn't react to it well. I never really understood that kind of thing. I mean, because there was very awful disco music, there's awful rock music, you know, and awful every

0: kind of music. And there's also very good, you know, disco song, what were cast, they were fantastic, which have all stood the test of time, and we all know it now, they are on. And all these things, you know, the crap falls by the wayside, and what was really good lasts. But it was actually a really good era for dance music, looking back on it.
1: Miss You was disco-tinged from the Some Girls album. That came out this week in 1978. First record with Ronnie Wood in the band. And here it is on This Week in Music.

0: The Rolling Stones are our feature artist on this weekend music. More from them coming up. Before the end of the hour, we'll hear from Debbie Gibson, 80s icon, who's back on the road with Go West and coming our way in August. Next hour, the Aussie Top 5 is from June 14, 1982. We'll add some names to the birthday lists very soon. And up next, a defining moment for George Michael fans.
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0: from the moment your day gets going with the Christian O'Connell Show. I got a real
1: good feeling. Get me an Airtasker voucher where I can just have someone come round and just fold the clothes. It was a load in the dryer. My wife came, went, we're going to need to empty it, Chris. And I literally had what I can describe as an adult tantrum. No!
0: Got a real good feeling. To the moment you get home with Jonesy and Amanda.
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3: This week in 2007, George Michael became the first musical artist to perform at the brand new Wembley Stadium in London. He played two shows on his 25 live tour, a big moment in George's career.
4: I'm so proud that I'm going to be opening. It's like my dream come true. And last year, when they didn't get it in time, they didn't open it in time, I think it was the second year in a row that they said they were going to finish it. I think Robbie Williams and the Stones and Bon Jovi were all on tour and wanting to play and stuff. And when I heard that the stadium wasn't ready, something in my brain went, you could get really lucky because none of those people will be touring next year. And you might be. So I approached the directors of Multiplex, I think it is, the people that
5: built
4: the stadium. Yeah, And I said, look, I know you guys are fighting against time, but if you want to give me this opening gig, I don't mind when it happens. You know, I'm not going to sue you for being late or anything. I just want to do it when it opens. I want it to be me. They came down and saw an Earls Court show and soon after said yes, which was, I was just, it's a dream.
3: The original Wembley Stadium, of course, hosted just about every iconic performance from Queen to Live Aid, In Excess. It was knocked down in 2003. Here's George performing at that opening concert. It's I'm Your Man on This Week in Music. Come on, sing.

0: This Week in Music's on with a reason for every song we play. Billy Joel was at the top of the American Albums Chart with Glass Houses this week in 1980, his second American number one album. It stayed there for 6 weeks, and from it, that's You May Be Right. You got Jason Staveley here. Our classic album double is Invisible Touch from Genesis. Released 40 years ago this week. We get to that before the end of the show, when we'll also check everybody on our birthday list. We'll add our first name to that list next.
1: 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We've been on a mission to save the Aussie pub. One pub we found out about really needs a helping hand, and that is Gary and Tracy's pub, the Criterion Hotel. We're giving it the ultimate makeover, over $250,000. Thank

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0: Caught up with 80s icon Debbie Gibson for Natta. She's getting ready to tour Australia again in August with Go West.
3: I can hardly believe it. And I can hardly wait.
0: Now, this is not your first trip to Australia, but we'll get to the first if that's okay. We'll wait and come back to that.
3: Sure.
0: Your story, native New Yorker, quadruple threat, songwriter, singer, producer, actor as well. First role was in Ghostbusters. Was showbiz destined to be your life?
3: Ghostbusters, I was a now we say background actor, respectfully. Back then we were called extras. But yeah, I mean, that wasn't even the first. The first really was like, I started in community theater and the Metropolitan Opera and the Children's Chorus, and did a lot of like acting, TV commercials, all of that. But music was always my first love. And

0: So when I started writing songs, that was what really lit me up more than anything. Starting at like 12, 13 years old, I became obsessed with being on the radio. Thank you for playing our records on the radio, us artists, because there's kind of nothing better than hearing your original music on the radio.
1: You were the youngest artist to write, produce, perform a US number one hit single, and you still hold that record. Is the fact that you still hold that record a good thing on two scores? One, that you still hold the record, and B, that somebody else hasn't had that pressure put upon them? Do you look at young artists and feel empathy for them?
0: I mean, I think, first of all, I can't believe no one's broken that record. And if I never did another thing in my career in my life, I will always have that. And so to me, it actually frees me up for everything else to be icing on the cake. What I do feel for this generation, especially the females, I really feel for them on the social media pressure, because to be a young girl is already weird. You get very weird, unwanted attention, right? So now to be a young girl with a music career, in touch with maybe a sexuality in music that you don't really have in your personal life, because that's not always... I felt very powerful on stage. I didn't know how to act at a high school party. It was really a strange dichotomy. It was like I was Arrested Development on one hand and very worldly wise and in control on the other hand. And so people didn't know how to act toward me. And so I see that with the young females today too. And I think, oh wow, I wonder how much they're taking on and taking in, how much their sense of self-worth and their imagery and all the things are affected by all the, what I call, unsolicited feedback coming at them.
1: Electric Youth was the biggest album for you in Australia, which brought you here in, was it 1989?
0: So first of all, I cannot believe it's been, you know, over 3.5 decades. But you know, my memories, because everything was moving so fast, it's not a specific, it's not like, oh, I remember this restaurant, or I remember the, I mean, I remember shopping in the boutiques, you know, Melbourne and Sydney, and but what I remember, and it's going to sound like a cliche, but hands to my heart, it makes me emotional. I remember the people. I remember going out on that stage, and I felt a wall of energy literally nearly take me out. Like my body was vibrating, my knees got weak. The energy of the people was so crazy, dare I say electric, but it really truly was.
1: Fantastic.
0: And the warmth, that's what I really remember.
1: Debbie Gibson is coming back with Go West. DestroyAllLines.com to check out dates and get your tickets. From the Electric Youth album, this song made it to number 7 here in Australia, Lost in Your Eyes. 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

0: This week in music, there's the Boomtown Rats, as Bob Geldof was on the Queen's Birthday Honours list this week back in 1986, 40 years ago, receiving an honorary knighthood. Another Sir this week was Sir Mick Jagger. That happened in 2002. One of the reasons the Rolling Stones are our feature artists, they are coming up very soon. Latest music news next hour and the Aussie Top 5 recap from June 14, 1982.
1: I mean, Rob had this great chorus, and it was just a case of how would the band make a song from that?
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3: 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Crews are attending a crash in Melbourne East, Dandenong Road, citybound at Waverley Road. Speed and lane restrictions in place past them. Barrier repairs remain for the Ring Road Altona bound on the Prince's Freeway ramp. The left-hand lane out of action. Speed down, of course. Not too bad once you clear it and get onto the Prince's Freeway to Geelong. Moving nicely to the West Gate over the bridge into the tunnel. 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
6: Hi there, Alana McIntyre here with the latest. One beachgoer says the shark that bit a woman at a popular beach in Sydney was the size of a car. The woman in her 30s remains in a critical condition and the beach is closed. Surf lifesaver Charlie Verko helped save the woman yesterday at Coogee and has told Nine it's the second biggest shark he's ever seen.
7: It actually grabbed one of the girls and started dragging her around a little bit.
6: A seven-year-old girl's body has been recovered in the same Sydney Bay where her father was found dead. The man and the girl had both been seen in a small boat in Concord yesterday. Iran's casting doubt on whether a peace agreement with the US will be signed tomorrow, as Donald Trump claims. The deal is supposed to reopen the Strait of Hormuz and trigger a 60-day negotiation window. However, Iran says it hasn't been finalised. CNN's Oren Lieberman says there are conflicting reports about aspects of the deal.
8: Iran also said the agreement triggers the release of Iranian frozen assets, and that Trump won't admit this because of his own politics and because effectively it's embarrassing to him.
6: Lots of rain is moving across southern parts of the country, drenching parts of Tasmania, Victoria and New South Wales today. Winds ahead of the front will be strong as well. And a new lung cancer screening program has picked up more than 230 hidden cases after Anthony Albanese launched the free program a year ago.
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6: In AFL, the Roos have recorded a one-point victory over West Coast in Perth. North Melbourne were ahead by 20 points early in the fourth quarter, but the Eagles fought hard. Coach Alistair Clarkson speaking after Jake Waterman missed a set shot in the dying moments.
9: Fine line between pleasure and pain, isn't it? I can't tell you, I was overly confident that Jake was going to miss that shot. And we were lucky to win in the end.
6: The Swans defeated the Power by 3 points in Adelaide, and today the Socceroos will open their World Cup campaign, taking on Turkey in Vancouver.
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6: A slight chance of showers early this morning, then partly cloudy today, reaching 15 degrees. A little cloudy tomorrow with a small chance of showers, most likely in the night, 18 the top.
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15: What was number one this week in 1982? The Aussie Top 5 recap is coming up, as well as the latest music news. There's another tune from the Rolling Stones, and here's another of the artists on our birthday list this week, a guy who famously impersonated David Bowie on television.
16: When I finally met Bowie, he said to me, "Oh, I hear you wanted me on Stars in the Rise." I went, "I won twice." He goes, "Well done, sir."
15: Boy George, happy birthday. 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

0: David Bowie on Gold. This week in 1974, the Diamond Dogs album hit number one in the UK. And from it, that's Rebel Rebel.
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0: It's the Rolling Stones. So much in their history this week we could not ignore, including Mick Jagger becoming Sir Mick Jagger this week back in 2002, known as one of the great frontmen, a role he relishes.
8: Yeah, that's what I do. You know, that's the exciting thing about it, is being this big show off. But of course, you have to sort of, then you kind of be a bit more professional than just being a silly show. But at the beginning, that's all you are. And you have to be an extrovert. There's no really room for shrinking violets in that particular role. You could be a shrinking violet as a bass player, say, or a drummer even, but you can't be a shrinking violet as a front person. So you have to give yourself into the crowd. You become part of them and, you know, have a relationship with.
0: That's Mick Jagger speaking on the BBC the other week, and here's another one of their great songs, One Hit to the Body. The Rolling Stones are our feature artist on This Week in Music.

This Week in Music, with a reason for every song we play. Extreme were at number one in America this week in 1991 with More Than Words. It's Jason Staveley here this weekend. Mick Hucknall talks about a band that inspired him and Simply Red's in the next 10 minutes. We'll also update the very latest music news. And Tears for Fears' first American number one hit single plays next.

0: It through. Another bill bites the dust. 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
0: 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Send a picture showing what's owing on any bill. 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
0: Cash in again tomorrow from 6. 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

0: music with a reason for every song we play. What was the reason behind Nick Hucknall getting into music?
1: I was inspired by the fact that the Beatles were poor, working-class boys. They made it, and I thought, well, if they can do it, well, why can't other people do it? We could do it, you know?
0: Mick is on our birthday list this week. That simply read, Something Got Me Started. Before that, a song that used to be called Everybody Wants to Go to War. They changed it to Everybody Wants to Rule the World, those Tears for Fears boys, and had it as a number one hit single in America this week in 1985.

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1: 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I caught up with Al Anderson from the group through the week.
2: When Bob Marley passed, 99% of the band was still alive, including the Eye Tree. There was only Bob who was missing. And one by one, the band members went on their journey. And so I got one of the last remaining Wailers that was with Bob Marley. I call myself the original Wailers because we represent the education that I got from Bob Marley, Peter Tosh, and Buddy Wailer.
1: They will be touring in March 2027. In fact, it's been a massive week for tour announcements. The Gabba will host a massive one-night-only affair on December 5. Carreras and Friends features Jose Carreras alongside stars like Robbie Williams, The Corrs, Ronan Keating, Anne Wilson. This list is incredible. Darren Hayes of Savage Garden, Natalie Imbruglia, Shepherd and more. Tickets are on sale Monday. Air Supply are doing dates to celebrate their 50th anniversary, starting on the Gold Coast on December 3. And Simple Minds have shows scheduled for February 2027. Celebrating their 50th anniversary, they're bringing Gary Newman with them. Tickets and dates from destroyalllines.com. They're on sale this Friday. And with that, you're up to date on This Week in Music.
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0: 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It's This Week in Music. 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
0: I've dug out the chart here from June 14, 1982. About to reveal the Aussie number one back then. Leo Sayer was at five.

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0: UB40 had their third number one hit single on their hands this week back in 1993. A song that Elvis Presley took to number one back in 1962. Can't Help Falling in Love with You. Jason Staveley here. Our classic album double is 40 years young this week. Talking Invisible Touch from Genesis. A couple of tracks from that coming up. And everybody who's been celebrating a birthday will add another couple of names to the list next hour.
1: I never liked young kids' music.
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0: in music. Now, there's more coming up in just a minute. We'll get the latest from the newsroom next on Goal.
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16: 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Speeding, chances are you will be caught. Anywhere, anytime, anyone, a message from the TAC. Clear quite civil for the most part in and around the CBD, and no dramas for the freeways with the Westgate, the Monash and the Tulla all in good shape. The only outlier, the Ring Road with barrier repairs on the Altona-bound Princes Freeway route, the left-hand lane closed. Speeds down to 40, of course. Works remain in Berwick, Clyde Road at the Monash, down to one lane in both directions, and Wyndham Vale, McGrath Road closed at Balland Road. Take Balland Road and Bolton Road instead. 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Now you're up to date with Melbourne's latest traffic.
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18: Good morning, Alana McIntyre here with the latest. US President Donald Trump claims a deal will be signed tomorrow with Iran that immediately reopens the Strait of Hormuz to all. But Iran is claiming the framework hasn't been finalised. Al Jazeera's Heidi Jo Castro says a few parts of the agreement are unclear.
19: There is a missing mention of what happens with Lebanon and with Israel, which have been reportedly been points that these two sides are just perhaps not discussing or haven't been able to come to an agreement on. However, Trump is giving this timeline. He says tomorrow that this deal between Iran and the U.S. will be signed.
18: Police divers have recovered a body of a 7-year-old girl who went missing in Sydney's Inner West in the same bay that her father's body was found. The man, believed to be in his 40s, had been seen in a small hire boat with his daughter on the Parramatta River in Concord. Police say they received a welfare call from the father's friend yesterday. Coogee Beach will be closed in Sydney this morning after a woman was attacked by a huge shark there yesterday. The 35-year-old remains critical. Parts of New South Wales, Victoria and Tasmania are in for a drenching today. Strong winds are expected before the rain hits as well. And social media users are going crazy about a tender moment filmed between Victoria Beckham and Tom Cruise. The two celebs were at David Beckham's Hollywood Walk of Fame ceremony, with the Spice Girl and the Mission Impossible star sharing what looked like some intense eye contact before Tom kissed Victoria's hand.
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18: The Swans have managed a 3-point victory over the Power in Adelaide. Sydney were trailing by 9 points at three-quarter time, but they managed to fight back. Coach Josh Carr says his side worked hard and has praised both his players and their opposition.
21: Put that on the list of, you know, close games for the year, but, you know, those close games that come against quality teams.
18: The Kangaroos defeated the Eagles by 1 point. The Socceroos campaign starts today at the World Cup. The Aussies are taking on Turkey in Vancouver.
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18: A slight chance of showers early this morning, then partly cloudy today, reaching 15 degrees. A little cloudy tomorrow with a small chance of showers, most likely in the night, 18 the top.
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0: Everybody who's been celebrating a birthday this week gets a mention towards the end of the hour. We've also got our classic album Double and another tune from our feature artist, the Rolling Stones, coming up. Let's get back to the music with a lady who became the first female Canadian to have an American number one album. That album was released this week back in 1995. We're talking about Jagged Little Pill from Alanis Morissette. And here she is on This Week in Music. It's Gold.

0: any idea I came, I'd shove it to Mick, and Mick would work on that, and I'd have another idea with a bit of luck.
1: Here's one they borrowed, but went to the source to record. They put this together at Chess Studios in Chicago this week in 64. It's All Over Now. The Rolling Stones, our feature artists on This Week in Music. Well,

0: week in music, with a reason for every song we play, Nick Rhodes of Duran Duran is on our birthday list. We give you Planet Earth, their debut top 10 hit here in Australia. You got Jason Staveley here. We're on through everybody on the birthday list before the end of the show. And between now and then, a couple of tracks from Invisible Touch from Genesis, released this week 40 years ago. It's our classic album double.
1: 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We're giving it the ultimate makeover. Over $250,000. Thank you to everyone who has offered to help in some way so far.
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0: great songs for the weekend on Gold. This Week in Music's on. And this week in 1974, Wings were at number one on the American singles chart with Band on the Run.
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0: Classic album double, Invisible Touch from Genesis, released 40 years ago this week. Here's Mike, Phil and Tony talking about making the records.
4: We started off a long time ago very much writing songs and writing the album before we went in the studio. And now I think partly because we work separately so much, we like to try and keep Genesis for actually working together, which is us writing the stuff, all three of us. So we kind of went in the studio with no ideas at all and wrote the album from scratch.
5: You'd come in with a song and we'd learn it. We had our own bits to it, but, you know, I mean, the way we played it, but the actual song was written. I think, you know, that was sort of the way we used to work, and I think this the new way means that we're all responsible, and it makes the reason, that makes it a very good reason for the group to be there, because it's something that doesn't sound like any of the things we do individually.
6: The easiest way to start a song is switching on a drum machine, you know, and just sort of fiddling around with it to get a pattern that sounds interesting, and that's, you know, a repeated drum pattern. And then normally what would happen is that we'd improvise on top of it, you know. I'd maybe play a couple of chords and might play a couple of notes or something like that.
5: Can we go home?
6: And tomorrow we come back in and we add two more notes to it. No, but you do, just improvise. I mean, it's just exactly how you do it on your own. If a person writes a song on their own, I don't know the way I do it, so I sit down on a piano and just sort of fiddle about until you hear a couple of things that sound interesting and you start to work on it. A lot of the songs end up being kind of organisations of those jams.
0: You know, Genesis were at the peak, I guess, with this album. Hits on it included In Too Deep, Land of Confusion, Invisible Touch, Throwing It All Away. That's one we don't hear often. Let's start with that, shall we? It's our classic album double on This Week in Music.

0: this great song's on gold. That's Genesis, Invisible Touch, our classic album double, their lucky 13th studio album, and from it, Land of Confusion and Throwing It All Away. You've got Jason Staveley here. We'll check everybody on our birthday list next.
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0: Rocky Burnett's on the list. Red Simons from The Hooks.
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0: Peter Byrne from The Naked Eyes. Jimmy Chamberlain from The Smashing Pumpkins. Another famous drummer, Cheap Trick's Bunny Carlos. And Bonnie Tyler. A health scare a couple of weeks ago, but on the mend, we're told. She's been celebrating this week. Here's Holding Out for a Hero on This Week in Music.

0: week in Music on Gold, that song was released 50 years ago this week, Wild Cherries Play That Funky Music. Now, next weekend, Phil Collins will be our feature artist. The defining moment acknowledges an invention that completely revolutionised music. I've got a classic album double, Discovery from ELO, their first number one album. And Alex James of Blur is on the line. He's bringing his Britpop classical show to Australia in November. Enjoy what's left of the weekend. Have a fantastic week. And thank you so much for listening.
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5: 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Barrier repairs remain for the Ring Road Altona bound on the Prince's Freeway ramp. The left-hand lane closed. Speeds down to 40 through the work zone, of course. Not too bad once you get yourself on the Prince's Freeway heading down to Geelong and the West Gate pace over the bridge into the tunnel. The Monash also clear between Eastlink and the Domain Tunnel. Works Werribee, Browns Road closed between Wests and Alfred Roads. Take Wests Road to Geelong Road. 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
8: Good morning, Alana McIntyre here with the latest. Thousands are expected to flock to venues across the nation today to watch the Socceroos begin their World Cup campaign. The Australians will take on Turkey in Vancouver in a couple of hours' time. Most cities and towns are holding public watch parties. Sydney's eastern beaches are shut this morning after a woman was mauled by a massive shark at Coogee Beach. The 35-year-old remains critical after being attacked while doing laps along the shore yesterday. Paddleboarder Charlie Verko rushed in to help the woman and says he hasn't seen a shark that big in a long time.
9: I saw the shark come out of the water and it was one of the biggest I've ever seen. I was pretty scared. I had to go paddle up to her and grab her arm and just drag her in, paddling with one arm to the beach.
8: On Nine there, Donald Trump says a deal will be signed tomorrow with Iran and that the Strait of Hormuz will reopen immediately. However, Iran says the framework is yet to be finalised. There are fears of panic buying at the Bowser again, with the energy minister confirming the halving of the fuel excise and giving back of the GST windfall will end in the new financial year. A 7-year-old's body has been found in the same Sydney Bay where her father was found deceased yesterday. Police are looking for an impatient driver who rammed into another vehicle at a drive-thru on the Gold Coast. The accused left his vehicle at the scene after threatening teenagers with a screwdriver. And southern parts of the nation are set to be drenched today. Rain is moving across Tasmania, Victoria and New South Wales.
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8: In the AFL, the Kangaroos have held on for a one-point win over the Eagles in Perth. North Melbourne coach Alistair Clarkson says their season is still alive following their previous thumping from Frio.
11: We did do enough, however, particularly coming off such a poor performance last week. We did do enough. You know, we tackled well. We applied a lot of pressure.
8: The Swans defeated the Power by 3 points and Tony Popovich says the Socceroos will try to spoil the party for Turkey today in Vancouver.
10: Coco Republic's end of financial year event is on with up to 50%

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1: A slight chance of showers early this morning, then partly cloudy today, reaching 15 degrees. A little cloudy tomorrow with a small chance of showers, most likely in the night, 18 the top.
2: Come on, Annie, to the studio.
3: Stand by.
4: Oh,
5: the long weekend,
4: yeah.
5: With Carl Stefanovic and Eddie
4: Maguire. Oh, what a way to start the day and the weekend, Eddie.
6: Hello, Carl. It's Eddie Maguire here and Carl Stefanovic. This is the long weekend on Gold with Carl and Eddie. Great to be here, mate.
4: I'm very excited. I've got to tell you, I made my way up from the Today Show. I came into the studio to get all the preparation done, and you've done all the research. Fantastic. I was half expecting, even though I've never done radio before, a gold microphone.
6: Yeah.
4: It's no gold microphone.
7: There's one in the building if you like one.
4: Is there?
7: Yeah.
6: Hello, Tony Tonelli. What, there's still one around,
7: Tony? Yeah, I think there's one floating around here somewhere.
8: Is that part of the league?
7: Get us a gold microphone, please?
8: Can somebody get me that? Is that part of the legal thing?
6: Yeah, that's going down like a lead balloon out there with the Michael Stevenson, the boss out there. Anyway, we might start with an astrology segment. What do you reckon?
4: Leo.
6: Hey, mate, welcome to the show. Welcome, everybody. Nice. Tony Tonelli is here with us. And, Tony, thank you for inviting us into your segment.
7: Thank you for having me.
6: Georgia Love is going to be in the newsroom from us. We've got plenty of guests coming up on our first show. The FIFA World Cup started.
4: Unbelievable.
6: Mexico, unbelievable. Socceroos legend Robbie Slater will join us. Huge international sport, the NBA playoffs in America. Well, we couldn't go any better than getting Josh Giddey, the biggest name in Australian basketball. $100 million contract. He'll come in and talk to us about all that. Can I tell you this, Carl?
4: Yeah.
6: And Tony, what we want to do on this show, the long weekend, is we want to give away prizes.
7: Mm-hmm.
6: Chemist Warehouse have been a long-time supporter and friend of ours here at Gold, but also me personally.
4: Mm.
6: Thank you to Mario Tosconi. We're going to be giving away lots of prizes throughout the course of the day.
4: A car? Can we give away
6: a car?
4: A car.
6: Funny you should mention
4: that. Why don't we do
6: that? At some stage, because we started a week early, we've got to get the terms and conditions sorted out.
4: What?
6: But Andrew Moore and his team at Lexus of Blackburn, right? Oh, now, what about your mate from Toyota?
4: Chats with Toyota, Ian Mayer, the Toyota Rogue, magnificent vehicle.
6: Yeah, well,
4: have you got the fancy version
6: of that? Ian's going to have to spring one for us as well. But at some stage, we will have a magnificent Lexus of Blackburn. Fiji Airways is going to kick in because you're going to be on the road in a couple of weeks' time. You've got to go and cover Royal Ascot in London. So if you're going away, so too are our listeners. We're going to give fantastic prizes away. Oh. Thanks to Hello World and Crown are in as well. So thank you to Crown Resorts. But, mate, we've got a huge show coming up. Lots of fun, lots of music.
4: I know it's a pleasure for you to be with me, Betty, and look forward to really creating some atmosphere with you.
6: That's all Carlos, right? Or as I call him, Chaos. Chaos and Eddie. Get stuck in it, ladies and gentlemen. What a way to start our show. This is The Long Weekend with Carl and Eddie on Gold.

0: past great songs. 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
1: I reckon you're 100% right. So I remember being in Kaiserslautern for the World Cup in 2006.
2: I remember you eating pork knuckles.
1: Yeah, for a couple of weeks. Yeah, I put the expenses in. But never, ever, ever felt more pride than when the Australian team lined up against the Japanese, right? And Timmy Cahill scored, and it was one of the greatest feelings of my whole life. When you're away from Australia, you're with other Australians and your team is performing.
2: Yeah, it's fantastic. And sometimes in sport, we forget the true champions and the foundations. Now, it's all very good now. We're at a sixth World Cup. And you know, I go back to people like Jack Riley in the original team back in 1974, which was the last time we played a home team. We're going to play the Americans next week, of course, but we played the West Germans back in those days. But the man I'm going to introduce is Robbie Slater, who is, to me, one of the great sports people of our history in Australia, and I'm not being obsequious to you, Robbie. 44 caps for the Socceroos, the first Aussie ever to win an English Premier League as the champions in 1995 with Blackburn Rovers. But not only that, he's a strident force and a voice for soccer in Australia, football in Australia. Robbie Slater, welcome to The Long Weekend.
3: Eddie, Carl, that's such a beautiful introduction. It's a privilege for me to be here with you two guys on such a big occasion.
1: Thanks,
3: of course,
1: Robbie.
3: With Tony over there, who's a very important person. I get in trouble. You're not supposed to mention, you know, people outside the room, but it's a wonderful thing, Carl. I remember doing an interview with you. You were younger then in 2006.
4: So was I.
3: 20 years ago. Wow. But Eddie, you did mention the great Jack Riley. We've lost so many of our icons, if you want. Johnny Warrens, Les Murray, who wasn't a player, but a distinguished commentator and host. And
2: Jack's listening in Tasmania.
3: Brilliant. Well, so Jack, you are a living legend and such a force within the game. And not forgotten, the 74 Socceroos played both Germanys, East Germany and West Germany, in a competition. So if we talk about the World Cup now, it's 48 teams. FIFA have gone crazy. Let's make more money, more eyeballs, okay, more sponsorships. So the dilution of the early tournament, I think, will be there for everyone to see. We'll still get fantastic games, and we'll see the Socceroos play Turkey. 74, just put this in perspective, half the teams.
2: Yeah.
3: 24 teams played in the 74 World Cup.
1: Mm.
3: And we, little old Australia, got there against, you know, the names that were missing was extraordinary, and they did pretty well.
2: Yeah, and you're pulling people off the beach, basically. You know,
3: 100%.
2: Yeah, you know, part-time players.
3: And then, of course, Eddie and Carl, I hate to say it, but I was part of the fail generation, which we call the 32 years. We didn't qualify for the World Cup, and, of course, we did in 2006. Johnny Aloisi's penalty in 2005. I mean, you know, we could talk about that in itself.
2: Hey, I want to ask you about Turkey and playing at Vancouver at BC Place, where I called a football game there once upon a time in the 80s. We've lost twice to Turkey over our history as far as the soccer in friendly games.
3: Yeah,
2: we're in a pretty good group. We've got the Turks, we've got the United States, and we've got Paraguay, and we're ranked three in that group, if you like.
3: But
2: it's a young Australian team. It's so exciting, isn't it?
3: It is, and one of them may explode. I think the boy Harrington, who's playing in Vancouver, he won't be there. He's 18. The boy's extraordinary. He's going to end up, I think, in one of the top five leagues, maybe even after this World Cup. You've got Toure, you've got Nestoroy Irukunda, very young players that could explode and could give us something difficult. But Popovich plays a defensive structure. He's had huge success. With the Western Sydney Wanderers, he won an Asian Champions League, which was very unlikely. He knows tournament football. It's important not to lose the first game. I think Turkey are the best team in the group. They came through the much tougher confederation, which was Europe. You only have to look who's missing from Europe, Italy. That was the toughest confederation. But they have a player, to put in perspective for the listeners, who are obviously not all football fans, but they'll jump on the bandwagon for the Socceroos or the Matildas, and it's great. It's great to see the country will get behind them. But Arda Güler plays for Real Madrid, and he's not just a squad member. He plays every week.
1: I just wanted to ask, because, Robbie, there hasn't been a huge build-up in Australia for this World Cup. It hasn't been everywhere, and I think that's a real shame. But there's nothing like a World Cup when it starts. But for the players in camp, imagine the pressure, the excitement, the thrill of playing

0: the USA.
1: Oh, it's amazing.
0: In a home World Cup.
1: Yeah, yeah. It's an amazing opportunity. One they'll probably never, ever get again, even if they go to another World Cup. To play the host is something special. It's tough because host nations just historically do well.
2: Yeah, the referees usually look
1: at the referees are usually quite kind, especially when Trumpy's picking them. I think that the unique thing about this one, guys, is Eddie and Carlo, I think the kickoff time is extraordinary.
2: Yeah.
1: Normally we're getting up in the middle of the night or it's this and that, but it's 2:30 on Sunday afternoon. Toby Green is not playing for the GWS because the game is on. But going to you and Carl on the lead up, but that's football in this country. And I don't want to be negative because we're talking about a World Cup, but we're fractured. I like it.
0: Into it.
1: Yeah, look, the game's disunited, but it'll unify with this World Cup. And I like it a bit to politics, actually. That's disunified at the moment. You got all these different factions fighting each other. Well, that's football.
2: Don't forget SBS, where you'll get all your World Cup action. That'll be at 2:30 is the game. We'll all be watching it.
1: Thank you so much, guys. This show is going to be absolutely massive. I'll see you tomorrow. Or when's the next show, Tony?
3: I'm inviting myself. Next Friday.
2: Mate, you're getting a little bit ahead of yourself. We've got 2 hours to see if there is a next show.
1: I love it. Thank you very much for having me. Appreciate it.
2: Robbie, you're a legend, mate. And we stand and salute you and your game at this most important juncture in the world of sport. And to see the mighty Socceroos hopefully do as well as the champion Matildas would just be fantastic for the game in Australia. Good luck, buddy.
1: Thank you, Carl. Thank you, Eddie. And I second that. And the whole country behind the Socceroos.
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6: 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Waterworks have now fired up in Abbotsford, Hoddle Street southbound after the Eastern Freeway. The left-hand lane out of action speeds down past the crews through the work zone, of course. Barrier repairs remain for the Ring Road Altona bound on the Princes Freeway ramp. The left-hand lane out of action speeds at 40. Not a bad run about the CBD. Works though, Berwick, Clyde Road at the Monash, it's down to one lane in both directions. 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
10: Gold's a long weekend with Carl Stefanovic and Eddie Maguire. 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
1: I want to introduce a bloke to the show here, Carl. We've got a cracking Australian story at the World Cup of Soccer happening at the moment. Our next guest is a bloke putting the proper flat white in the hands of the Socceroos right now in America. He's an old mate of mine. His name is Nick Stone.
2: Nick, he took Melbourne Covey to Manhattan, 65-odd cafes now across the place. I mean, it's unbelievable. I've been to several of them last time I was in America. It was absolutely sensational. And he's also got Old Mate's Pub now, which I'm looking forward to pouring a few frothies. And it's a big, big effort they've got going now for the World Cup as well. I can't wait for this.
1: Good on you, Nick. Nick Stone joins
2: How
1: me.
2: Are you, Nick?
1: Full disclosure, he started his career, of course, at the Collingwood Football Club.
2: Oh, my goodness.
1: Good on you, Stoney. That's it, mate.
3: Hi, Eddie. Hi, Carl.
1: One of our guys. We sacked him after 2 years, but now that he's made a fortune over in America, he's one of ours. In fact, I think you should be sponsoring the club, Stoney.
3: We'll stick with the Socceroos, which we're delighted to be the coffee partner. Well, they had a discreet need. They had to have good coffee in America, and we're able to step up and partner with them, which has been sensational.
1: How have you been able to do that, sell Australian coffee to the Americans? Now, they used to have, you know, drip coffee
2: terrible.
1: And filter and Nescafe when they went up market, or Makona or something like that. How have you been able to change the taste? Are they starting to get involved in it? And obviously the Australian boys would have thought this is fantastic, having our own barista.
3: Well, when I moved to New York 16 years ago, Eddie, yeah, it was pretty ordinary and inconsistent. I was purely a consumer, and that's how I built it. I just thought, oh, there must be more people like me that want to feel like a local. And they want better quality, better made coffee and better quality food. And we're off to the races, really. And it's been an interesting journey. COVID wasn't too kind, but here we are.
2: Anyone.
3: We're absolutely thrilled to partner with the Socceroos.
2: You know, when I first saw that you were in our first show, I was really delighted about it because I think what you've built is something really extraordinary. But when I read it that you had, I thought it said a barista with the soccer team, which is something that I need. Whenever I go to the United States.
1: Nick, don't yes. worry. Mate, we've got a barrister, we've got a solicitor, we've got a Supreme Court judge, just in case. They're all ready to go on the dump button. They're a bit nervous today around about these things.
2: Carl, don't bring up. Why are they so nervous here? Anyway, they took us on.
1: Mate, I'll tell you what.
2: But my friend, it must be really reassuring. You mentioned all of that and how you felt at home. But for the players themselves, I mean, do they have any specific orders?
3: Oh, they were, I think more than anything, they were just looking for, again, just a place that they could,
2: yeah,
3: they could feel safe in, chat out, yeah, hang out with their mates. And that's what we've been able to build. So we built a cafe at their training camp in Oakland. We've wow. also got a Socceroos cafe in New York, and we've got one in San Francisco. So it's been terrific. And Bobby, who's the barista, not a barrister, but a barista, has done a sensational job, acclimatized to the team. He's got what a job. You know, he's got the team uniform. He's got the suit. He's on the bus. He's on the plane. And he's making coffee, I think, about 18 hours a day, because some of the guys get up at 4 a.m. and he's got to be ready on the tools. It's sensational, and what a real honour. You know, I grew up absolutely adoring the Socceroos, and to think that, you know, someone that came from Melbourne that worked in a completely different industry is now providing and fueling the Socceroos during the World Cup campaign in the States is, yeah, it's a pretty special moment.
1: Carl, let me give you the Reader's Digest version of Nick. When he walked in the first time as an 18-year-old, it was the first year I was president of Collingwood, I looked at this bloke and thought, he could be the first president player. He was so impressive.
2: Well, after your job.
1: Well, it's all right. I was ready to hand it over at that stage. We're going useless. We finished last on the bottom of the ladder. Anyway, so Nick then went for 6 years. He played at St Kilda, played at Hawthorn. And at the end of his 6 year, on the last day that he got the flick from Hawthorn, he graduated at Monash University. He used everything that came to him as a footballer through the Players Association and just played it beautifully, went into his career, went to America. And now the other entrepreneurial act that he's doing is Old Mate's Pub in Manhattan, which I've been to, and it's going gangbusters. You've got John Eales coming in, you've got Tim Cahill is coming in for the game against the United States, and even my son Joe's
2: turning
1: out of Ohio State.
2: Restock the fridge.
3: Yeah, we're very excited to have Joe in, and yes, John Eales is ringing the bell, so we're very lucky to have Nick Fanning got one of the four limited edition Rip Curl Bells Beach Pro Bells donated to us. And when we have someone that has been a world champion or achieved something of the pinnacle of their industry. They get to ring it. So John's going to ring it on Saturday night after the Knicks play in Game 5, which could be the championship game.
1: Mate, you're in New York. How's that been the last 24 hours?
3: Indescribable what happened. I was at the pub last night watching it, and it's the biggest comeback in an NBA final. And the way they did it, it was chills. And everyone was in the pub. You had G Flip there. You had Jackson Dart, the quarterback for the Giants. Everyone's just up and about. So New York's on fire, and it's going to be a big one.
1: We are going to take this show on the road.
2: Yes, we are.
1: I think we're headed to the airport now.
2: We'll see you in 17 hours, my man. And congratulations on everything.
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0: Just great songs. This is The Long Weekend with Carl Stefanovic and Eddie Maguire.
1: Eddie, was such a big week this week for you personally, right? And also with the NRL. So South Sydney and the Broncos playing. Jairo was there ringing the bell.

0: This was such a beautiful moment.
1: There's hardly a dry eye in the house as Jai Arrow rings the bell. And now he wants them to get out there and play some football.
0: I actually loved seeing the NRL and AFL come together.
2: Yeah, it was wonderful seeing Jai toss the coin, who's fighting the beast now, taking up the baton, if you like, from Neil Danaher. And it was wonderful to look around and see 80,000 people in the blue beanies to know just what the Danaher family have been through. And Neil, of course, passing 2 weeks ago. It was quite amazing. And the first time Neil and a guy called Bill Guest rang me up, I was down at Portsea, actually, down in the Mornington Peninsula. And they said, come up to the Portsea pub, have a beer. And I knew Neil had just contracted MND. And he said to me, can we do something with Melbourne and Collingwood on the Queen's birthday, as it was then, now King's birthday? And he said, all I want to do is raise the profile. People don't know what MND is. That's all we want to do. I don't care about money. I just want to get the profile raised. I said, it's a very Melbourne way of thinking there. Neil, at Collingwood, we like making money. So let's make some money. No, and then they took off, and Channel 7 did a fantastic job. Lewis Martin was at Channel 7, and we ended up with the big freeze, as it turned out. Some $180 million later, it is unbelievable. Now, the country did come together on Monday, and, of course, we said farewell at the state service for Neil on Wednesday, beautifully hosted there by Channel 7's Hamish McLachlan. Just did an amazing job. But one of the things that has knocked you and I sideways has been the generosity of Quinton Burt, and it was quite amazing. He went to the game on Saturday, on Monday, expecting to donate $10 million, as if that's not enough. And?
0: He donated $40 million. I mean, it blew us all away. Philanthropists, Quinton and Kylie Burt, they've made some big donations in the past, but nothing like this for Fight MND, and they know good donations. But what an incredible thing to do. And Quinton joins us now. Quinton, hi, it's Carl and Eddie.
3: Guys, I thought you were well known down there. You've got to get a Maroon supporter and a Lion supporter to lift your ratings. A bit dodgy.
0: I'll take anything at the moment. We'll be all right though, Quinton. Hey, what made you do that, my friend?
3: I've just watched this dude over the years, and you just marvel at the selflessness of the guy, and did nothing. And then I was sitting in the lounge at the Brisbane airport and said, I will. And I met the I was heading to Melbourne, and I met the MND lady, and we decided to hit the 10, and she gave me his book, and I read it, and I said, oh, might have made a blue ear, better go a bit higher. And that's what we did.
2: All right, it's unbelievable. So take me through, you know, $10 million as a donation is unbelievable. When did it actually come to your mind to actually land on a figure like 40? I mean, where did that come from? Mm.
3: But you guys keep asking me, I told you that's all the bank had given me. They've all asked me that, like, that's all. That was it. Well, that's all I could do.
2: The whole of Australia stood up to salute you. Mm. What did Kylie and your kids say?
3: Well, Kylie was in it. Like I said to the lady, because I'd done it in the spur of the moment at the Brisbane airport, and then said, look, I'm thinking of this, but the truth of the matter is Kyle's got to give the tick of approval. And the lady was a bit concerned. And I said, well, listen, if we get a bottle of red, we're a chance. And then I was able to say next day it worked. The red wine worked, and we got a deal. Away we go. Hey, now, the kids are on board. The kids, all of this, like Neil's telling the story in one little way. It's not to do with MND. It's like I said to someone the other day, Neil's gone off to sleep, but he's sort of saying to the rest of Australia, wake up, wake up.
2: Mm. Quinton, I've got to ask you, it's not the first time you've made an unbelievable donation. You have really put your arms around our brothers and sisters in the Northern Territory. Tell us about that. And what was? I don't want to embarrass you, but what was the amount that you gave to the Northern Territory?
3: That was $57 million. It's an interesting thing because we got no publicity at all. To be honest, we structured this particular donation so that this wasn't really supposed to be. You weren't supposed to be talking. But you're supposed to be unknown, opposed to the Alice Springs thing where we really did want publicity for the situation in Alice Springs, and we got none. We got none there, but I would have loved publicity about that situation.
2: Well, you got it now. Go for it. What the $57 million to the Northern Territory? What are you trying to achieve, mate?
3: It's a program that had been in place, and the AFL know about this. It couldn't get the funding over the line. And the program was a couple of boys over there, a white dude and a black dude, that are doing this, and we're doing a wonderful job.

0: It's just they needed the money. But unfortunately, it's gone bogged down because of red tape. I'm not sure.
1: Yeah.
0: We're trying to sort it out at the moment. Exactly. But, yeah, and that's a bit unfortunate. But I'm sure it'll get sorted out in the next few weeks.
1: You know, I know that I spoke to Jacinda Price during the week when I tried to get your number, and she was very protective of it. But she said you guys were right up my alley, and just the how generous you were and how much stuff you were doing without people seeing, which I think is quite extraordinary. Your own business... you started from very little, right, back in the day. I think, what, a project at Maruka? You would have had a fleet of vehicles.
0: Where did you get that from? It's true, but it's true, yeah.
1: No, I've got Eddie's research.
2: I can give you the tip now that I know you're handing out $100 million. You're my best friend. I've done a lot of research.
1: Always looking for a sponsor.
2: Come home tonight, I'll be sitting at the kitchen table. Don't worry about that. But is it true you started your business, Earthworks business, you had a second-hand Falcon, a wheelbarrow and a shovel?
0: That is correct. That is definitely right. I remember vividly. It was definitely right.
2: And how did you build it up, Quentin?
0: You just keep hooking along. You keep going. Bear in mind, I was born on the farm, so we had nothing till I was about 12, like as in nothing. Many people my age, of course, I'm 86, so many people my age had nothing. But when you got nothing, it's not very difficult to do what I've just done, if that makes sense. Mm. It's a bit weird to say that. But so I just kept whacking away at what I was doing and always tried to do it well, and it worked. And then the last few years since COVID, we've been able to make a few dollars, and that's what it is.
1: Well, it's great for you to give back. I mean, I remember also reading somewhere that you did something on the Gateway Motorway. So I have tread the boards that you have built, my friend, and we're all the beneficiary for what you've given here for Fight MND. It's a wonderful thing for you and your family. So on behalf of all of our listeners today, thank you so much, mate.
0: No worries.
2: Get on, Quentin. You're a good bloke for a Brisbane line.
1: We'll come back, mate. We'll come back.
0: Yeah, right.
2: Get on, buddy. Hey, Quentin, please pass our love on to Kylie and the family, mate. It is just something. The leadership position and getting behind the Neil Danaher and now, of course, Jai Arrow, and so many people. Two people a day.
1: I know.
2: Are diagnosed with motor neurone disease. Mm. 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
11: 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A crash for the Ring Road. It's on the Keilor Park Drive Altona bound exit ramp. The left-hand lane closed. Crews attending. Waterworks Abbotsford, Hoddle Street southbound after the Eastern Freeway. The left-hand lane closed there. Two speeds at 40. Works in Berwick, Clyde Road at the Monash down to one lane in both directions. The Monash itself at pace into the tunnel. 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
14: Hi there, Alana McIntyre here with the latest. One beachgoer says the shark that bit a woman at a popular beach in Sydney was the size of a car. The woman in her 30s remains in a critical condition and the beach is closed. Surf lifesaver Charlie Verko helped save the woman yesterday at Coogee and has told Nine it's the second biggest shark he's ever seen.
15: It actually grabbed one of the girls and started dragging her around a little bit.
14: A 7-year-old girl's body has been recovered in the same Sydney Bay where her father was found dead. The man and the girl had both been seen in a small boat in Concord yesterday. Iran's casting doubt on whether a peace agreement with the US will be signed tomorrow, as Donald Trump claims. The deal is supposed to reopen the Strait of Hormuz and

0: trigger a 60-day negotiation window. However, Iran says it hasn't been finalised. CNN's Oren Lieberman says there are conflicting reports about aspects of the deal.
1: Iran also said the agreement triggers the release of Iranian frozen assets, and that Trump won't admit this because of his own politics and because effectively it's embarrassing to him.
0: Lots of rain is moving across southern parts of the country, drenching parts of Tasmania, Victoria and New South Wales today. Winds ahead of the front will be strong as well. And a new lung cancer screening program has picked up more than 230 hidden cases after Anthony Albanese launched the free program a year ago.
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0: In AFL, the Roos have recorded a one-point victory over West Coast in Perth. North Melbourne were ahead by 20 points early in the fourth quarter, but the Eagles fought hard. Coach Alistair Clarkson speaking after Jake Waterman missed a set shot in the dying moments.
3: Fine line between pleasure and pain, isn't there? I can't tell you, I was overly confident that Jake was going to miss that shot. And we were lucky to win in the end.
0: The Swans defeated the Power by 3 points in Adelaide, and today the Socceroos will open their World Cup campaign, taking on Turkey in Vancouver.
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0: A slight chance of showers early this morning, then partly cloudy today, reaching 15 degrees. A little cloudy tomorrow with a small chance of showers, most likely in the night, 18 the top.
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7: I like that music.
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7: Would you like a cocktail?
6: I would like a cocktail, a martini, a dry one, Eddie.
7: Shaken? Or stirred?
6: I'm definitely a stirred guy, you know. But we're off to a good start. We're still on air.
8: We're still on air.
6: And we have sponsors.
7: We have.
6: Great music.
7: Hey, but just got heard from Andrew Moore from Lexus of Blackburn. The Lexus giveaway is on, right? We're going to be giving away a Lexus car at some stage.
6: Where was he last hour? Oh, he's here now. That's the important thing, right?
7: And what you're now to sign up. A long weekend with Carl and Eddie. We're going to speak into Josh Giddey, international superstar from the Chicago Bulls, about what has been an amazing game between the New York Knicks and the San Antonio Spurs. That's all coming up. One of the biggest names in world sport, Josh Giddey, joins the long weekend with Carl and Eddie on Gold.

0: Oh, just great songs. 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
1: What about these scenes out of New York? I mean, obviously the World Cup is on at the moment, has just started, but these scenes out of New York, historic, with the Knicks and the Spurs, and this last second win.
2: No timeouts left. They have to get it in. Harper lobs it inside. Castle has it, lost it. That's it. It's over. The greatest comeback in NBA playoff history.
1: Wow.
3: So the scenes around the bars.
1: Yeah.
3: If you get onto Instagram and have a look at it, it is absolutely magnificent because they were gone for all money. It was the biggest comeback in NBA history in the playoffs. So we better speak to somebody who knows what it's all about. I speak of Chicago Bulls' Josh Giddey, who joins us. Thank you for taking our call.
4: Thanks for having me, guys. The series has been good. I think San Antonio could easily be up, 3-1, or could be tied at 2-2, and they've cost a few games late. But obviously the ending, how the Knicks came back, and how electric Madison Square Garden is, especially this time of year. It was very special. I know how much those... how passionate the Knicks fans are during the finals, and it was cool to see them get a win in their home building.
1: So they head to San Antonio now, right? And, I mean, you don't want to get in the way necessarily of a Knicks win, do you? But San Antonio is a great side. It's going to be an enticing game, that one. Who do you think wins?
4: Yeah, it will be. I think the Spurs win, but, I've been off on pretty much every prediction of every game so far, so I might be wrong. But I think they'll get it back to New York, and hopefully they can win game six, we can get a game seven, but it's pretty unpredictable. I mean, both teams are very good and got some very good players. So, yeah, I'm hoping the Spurs win it and then it goes back to New York. It'd be pretty cool to see the Knicks win in the Garden as well.
1: Wouldn't it?
3: Well, they had that issue when Donald Trump went to the game the other night and no one could get in. They stopped all the watch parties outside Madison Square Garden because of the security. Then, of course, the Donald left, and everyone turned up the next night. Taylor Swift was there. You saw everyone.
1: Yeah. Timothy Chalamet.
3: Yeah, they're all there.
1: Larry David almost smiled.
3: Mate, can you tell us, what's it? And he was sitting next to John McEnroe and Jerry Seinfeld. Josh, what's it like to play at Madison Square Garden?

0: you know, makes it such a, you know, a more fun environment to be in. So, yeah, I love it, enjoy it. And when the Knicks are good, I think it's good for the NBA as well.
1: I wanted to know how it compared to the G, because I have, you know, sources everywhere, especially down there in Melbourne. And, Joshy, I wanted to know, someone spotted you the other day at a game, a Collingwood game, and you were sitting with Eddie. I wanted to know what it's like. Is it tense? Describe to everyone listening in what Eddie McGuire is like while the Pies are playing.
0: Yeah, I probably can't repeat everything that gets said in that box, but he's passionate and he loves it, and it's a lot of fun sitting with him. You know, we've sat together a fair few times for footy, actually, but I know how much he loves the Pies, and it's good to see how much he wants that club to be successful and win games, and I'm right there with him. So, yeah, it's a lot of fun. As I said, I can't repeat a lot of things that get said in that box during games, but yeah, I love sitting there with him watching the games.
2: Josh, when I learn some new words. Sitting in the box alongside me.
1: You go, hey, rabbit. I've seen vision of you. You're lucky you don't get arrested.
2: Could charge admission just to watch it, I reckon. Hey, Josh, just moving sideways for a second, your season this year at the Chicago Bulls was absolutely awesome. You had a 29th career triple-double. You broke the back-to-back triple-double record of Michael Jordan at the Bulls. The fastest player to 150 points, 50 rebounds and 50 assists to start a season, beating Michael Jordan's mark. The most double-doubles by a Bulls guard since Michael Jordan. Mate, it was a breakout season if ever there was one.
0: Mm. Yeah, no, it was a fun year. I mean, from an individual standpoint, I thought, you know, I made strides in the right direction and got better. Individually, obviously, our team and us collectively would have loved to have had a better season, and obviously got to the finals, and this was the time of year you want to be playing, and, you know, I prefer to be playing at Madison Square than sitting at the G watching the Pies play, but this is how it goes sometimes, and I think we're getting better. We've got a youngish team, and we've got some moving parts, you know, going forward, but, yeah, I love Chicago. The city's awesome, so I'm really enjoying my time there, and hopefully next year we can be playing, you know, in the postseason, and hopefully making a run in the playoffs, and, you know, I think we all want to be there and get back to that point. I think Chicago fans all deserve that.
2: Good on you, Josh. We'll see you at the footy soon, mate.
0: See ya. Thanks for having me, guys.
2: Head back to the States and kill him again. He is Josh Giddey. He's an absolute star of the game and a ripping young bloke.
1: He sent me some video, which I'll put on our website, and you can all watch Eddie McGuire completely lose his marbles at a Pies game.
2: People have been seeing that for a long time.
1: This
2: now.
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0: Just great songs. 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
1: Were you always well-dressed? I mean, this is one thing that you've always said to me is, Carl, you need to dress well. And I've just... I have never listened to it. But, I mean, you wear a suit to bed some nights.
2: Yeah.
1: I admire the way you dress, but I can't do it. I'm just a complete and utter Queenslander. And today is the UGG boot. International UGG Boot Day. And so there was a survey done, there's a legitimate survey of Australians that said 80%, and we want your feedback on this, 135522 or 0475.
2: 1355 22. And we're going to give you a bit of radio technique.
0: 1355 22.
1: Past the hour on Gold. And I want to put it out to the listeners. Yeah. So is it okay to go outside your house with UGG boots on, which I think is completely and utterly fine. You
2: And to work as well. And yeah. I know Mark Howard, who does the Howie Games, does a fantastic job, calls the footy on Fox Footy AFL.
1: Yeah.
2: He wears thongs everywhere. They're all Japanese riding boots. Right? And I said, mate, you can't turn
1: Japanese
2: up.
1: Japanese riding boots.
2: I said, you can't turn up, mate, wearing thongs.
1: Yes.
2: And he said, oh, no, that's what I do. I said, well, not if you're coming in here, buddy.
3: Can you say Japanese riding boots?
2: Yeah. They've always known as it. Did they ever call them up there in Queensland? Oh, it might be a Victorian thing.
0: I've never heard of
1: the pluggers.
0: I
1: mean,
2: well, there you go. You learn something every day, don't you?
1: Yeah. I've got those four-layered pluggers. Ones that have got the blue and the white and the blue and the white, and you can go water skiing on them.
2: I still get conniptions when you say plugger. As Tony Lockett threw his crutch at me that day.
1: The Long Weekend with Carl and Eddie.
2: Ring up and tell us. Mm. Wearing UGG boots outside the house and to work. It's a thing, says Carl.
1: It's
2: and Tony, by the way, she's jumped on board.
0: Give me a good old pair of UGG boots. Love them.
1: There you go.
0: There we go.
2: You do that, I say, don't come Monday.
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6: 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A crash for the ring road. It's on the Keilor Park Drive, Altona Van exit ramp. The left-hand lane closed. Speeds down past the crew's working way. And then after that, on the Princes Freeway ramp, also Altona bound, barrier repairs. The left-hand lane closed there. Word of a crash, West Melbourne, Footscray Road, east of CityLink, and waterworks for Abbotsford 2, Hoddle Street, southbound after the Eastern Freeway. The left-hand lane out of action, speeds down past the crews. 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
4: Gold, the long weekend with Carl Stefanovic and Eddie Maguire. As you've never heard them before. Carl, what's one thing that you've learned from Ed?

0: just great songs. This is The Long Weekend with Carl Stefanovic and Eddie Maguire.
1: I refuse to believe that you never wore UGG boots.
2: No, I haven't had the UGG boots. I was back in the day in Broadmeadow. I was a bit of a moccasin boy.
0: Thinking that.
1: Moccasin.
0: Mocky boy, yeah.
1: Who says moccasin?
2: Mockies.
1: What are moccasins?
2: Moccasins.
1: What are they, like loafers with fur?
2: No, not those moccasins.
1: What?
2: Not the Italian type of moccasins.
1: I've never heard of a moccasin.
0: You've
1: never heard of
0: moccasins? Moccasins.
1: In Queensland, you get laughed out of town.
2: Well, you wouldn't, but in Broadmeadows, they were good, mate.
1: It was the
2: the
1: thing. Well, there you go. You know what? I'm not alone, though, Eddie, in wearing my UGGs out. Richard from Springwood. G'day, Richard.
3: Yeah, Blue Mountains is the UGG boot capital. I rock the chocolate ones, and they're for all occasions. You can wear them to the Tav. You can wear them to the shops. Some people like to wear them with shorts, and if you're really committed, wear them knee high.
2: I think that's really bogan. I'd give a pass mark for Blue Mountains.
1: Yeah, the only problem is Richard, you've got to wear them on the outside of your car, because how's that road going through the Blue Mountains at the moment?
3: Look, I'm actually from First Fleet Convicts, so my people are pretty good, so shout out to them, because they built it and lasted like 200 years. But yeah, it's really not good, but you can buy UGG boots up in the Blue Mountains.
1: You can stop for a while while your car's in the traffic.
2: Hey, Richard, can I ask you, what did your family get deported for? What did they do?
3: Oh, look, that's a long story.
2: Give us the short version.
3: Elizabeth Foley was orphaned at four, so then she did what she knew how to do. She was meant to be hung, and then she got transferred over here. Irishmen robbed some rich Englishmen. They got together in the rocks and then had heaps of kids, and Ropes Crossing's named after him. But
1: Richard.
3: But pretty harsh in those days, and they they signed their name with an X. So
2: good man. Chemist Warehouse gift pack for you, $100 worth. Thanks to Mario Tasconi and all the team at Chemist Warehouse. Maria from Broadford. G'day, Maria. How are you? This is Barry Hall country, by the way, Carl.
1: Ooh.
2: Yeah, they breed them tough there. How are you, Maria?
4: I'm good. Yourself?
2: Good. What's happening with your
4: aunt? My old man, my husband, actually wears his to the pub.
1: Oh, yeah.
4: And they're like truck tyres. They're just disgusting. I said, you're such a bogan.
1: No better place. He's not a bogan. He's your hubby. He's the love of your life.
2: He's wearing his old Uggs to the Broadford pub.
1: Mm.
4: Yeah. No, Pylon. Pylon pub.
2: All right. Okay. So I didn't want to talk it down.
1: It's a beautiful thing. And he wouldn't take them off either, would he? Even when he gets home some nights from the pub, just wouldn't take them off.
4: No. He lives in me. He goes, I'm being in work boots all week. He goes, I'll put my Uggs on.
1: Hard working Australian he is, and he's lucky to be married to you, Maria.
4: Oh, definitely.
2: Well, Carl's got him on. He'd do anything for the workers, Maria.
1: Exactly.
2: Except be one.
1: Come on, Eddie. You have a good weekend, Maria. We're going to send you a Chemist Warehouse gift pack as well.
4: Thanks, guys.
2: Pleasure. Good on you, Maria.

0: Just great songs. This is Gold. You're listening to The Long Weekend with Carl Stefanovic and Eddie Maguire.
1: Carl, Robbie Slater mentioned something, and I just want to bring this up with you. And he spoke about the division in Australia in politics and in society at the moment. Now, it's an extraordinary situation, and I want to make a little bit of sense of this because you have been out since January doing your podcast, Carl Stefanovic Show. And you have interviewed Barnaby Joyce, you've interviewed Pauline Hanson, you have done town hall shows right around the country. As a trained observer, as somebody who has been an international foreign correspondent and somebody who sits and talks to Australia for 3 hours every day of your life, what's your vibe? What are you picking up
2: I think,
1: in the place?
2: I think for me, since the start of the year, first of all, I have to say that I think that people are politically engaged more than ever before, and whether social media is the reason for that, that's possibly one of the reasons for it. I think they're upset. I think they've been told certain things. I think that they've had successive governments that haven't looked after them. I feel like they don't have a voice. So they're articulating that in the way that we're seeing now with those numbers for One Nation. They're very, very upset with the government right now. The cost of living pressures have added to all of that. Interest rates going up have done that. And also, I think for older Australians who've worked harder all their lives, these latest round of changes in the budget, I think they've really impacted and they've lost faith. I see that everywhere I go.
1: It's interesting at the moment because I speak to senior members of the Liberal Party who are terrified by what's going on, that this is going to cannibalise their vote.
2: Well, they're in a spot.
1: And similarly, you know, now the ALP are starting to go and the government's starting to say, hang on a second, we have tried to get into tax reform and it's not going down that well. At the moment, where do you see, first of all, One Nation v Liberal Party and a possible coalition down the track there, which was unheard of? Remember Tony Abbott, who's now the president of the Liberal Party, put Pauline Hanson in jail 20-odd years ago. How do you see this?
2: I don't see a formal coalition. Their preferences will definitely happen if they want to make a change of government. I mean, they're a long way behind, right? But One Nation's polling, right? And then you put some of that down to a protest vote and the anger that we're hearing in the community.
1: Yeah.
2: But it's more than that. It is a groundswell of disharmony. Now, there's 2 years to go.
1: So can I ask you this, Carl? When do you think One Nation needs to pivot from being a protest party where everything's wrong and we we'll yell for you and people agree with that because they are feeling grievances? I thought there was a missed chance this week for Pauline Hanson with the signs that were going around in Victoria against Jacinta Allen, and we've got Pauline's response to Ditch the Witch.
3: Suck it up, sweetheart.
2: That's Pauline.
1: Yeah,
2: Pauline's been around for 20 years. Part of her attraction is that she doesn't play by the rules, that she's not your cookie-cutter politician, right? Now, whether you agree with that or not, that's up for the voting public to decide. But Pauline ain't going to change for anyone. She is the same, meat and potatoes.
1: Yeah,
2: right.
1: but every politician, if you want to become the big guy, the big girl, if you want to be the prime minister, you have to go a little bit differently and you have to bring people with you. So my point to you is it's all very well at the protest vote at the moment, but you've got to bring people along with you in that situation. There was an opportunity there for her to say, no, this is just, this is really bad. We're not going to cop this. I'll go you on your policies. You know, I'll get into you. And a lot of people agreeing with what she's saying, but it was just a missed opportunity.
2: I don't think there's any love lost

0: between Jacinta Allen and Pauline Hanson. I think they you know, and to your point that, you know, maybe she needs to become more prime ministerial, she is not going to change for anyone.
1: No, okay.
0: She is going to be who she is. And what happens now is, over the next 2 years, they have to prove that their policies have worth. And, so, and they're going to be put under the heat.
1: So I'll put two questions to you. Policy, it's a bit light on the ground, and Barnaby Joyce needs to actually figure out what they actually are.
0: That's for certain.
1: So with that situation and the depth of their batting order.
0: Mm.
1: Now, if you've got to actually make a cabinet.
0: Without question.
1: As opposed to one with, you know,
0: without
1: wood and nails.
0: Question. And the problem is, for One Nation, this is a significant problem, that coming up to the next election, there'll be all sorts of people who come out of the woodwork who can't be vetted in the way that they should be. They don't have the party structure.
1: Yeah.
0: So the Australian people will get a good look at One Nation. They might be a mile in front in the next couple of months, but the microscope will come onto them, and it will come on hard, and they'll have to have, you know, there was a candidate in South Australia who was asked about the election coming up, and they said, well, the reporter said, you know, you've got to go to Canberra when you go to Canberra, and they went, Canberra? What? Canberra?
1: Well,
0: so you know, all sorts of candidates come out of the woodwork, but it's going to be a really interesting political time. But I feel really genuinely for all those people out there who feel right now as if they're not being looked after.
1: Carl, I think what you're doing with your podcast has been fantastic.
0: Thanks, Ed.
1: A lot of the traditional media still step aside or a little bit guarded in the way they look at these things over the years, because, as I said, the Liberal Party put her in jail once upon a time.
0: Yeah, that's true.
1: And now they're talking to each other. But shining the light, that's what we're trying to do on this show as well. Give people a voice.
0: All things to all people, Eddie. That's
1: what
0: we are.
2: That's a wrap on The Long Weekend. 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If 3 hours of Carl and Eddie wasn't enough, catch the podcast and vodcast.
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10: 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A crash West Melbourne, Footscray Road outbound just before CityLink, the left-hand lane blocked, and the Pearl River Road intersection closed at Footscray Road for good measure as well. The crash has been tidied from the Ring Road on the Keilor Park Drive Altona Bound exit ramp, the left-hand lane out of action. Waterworks for Abbotsford, Hoddle Street southbound after the Eastern Freeway. Left-hand lane closed, speeds of 40 past the crews, working away, of course. Anaconda Adventure Club members, grab 37 degrees south snow jackets and pants for just $59.99 each, in-store and online. 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Now you're up to date with Melbourne's latest traffic.
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13: Morning, Alana McIntyre here with the latest. Thousands of Australians are packing Vancouver to watch the Socceroos kick off their World Cup campaign. The newsroom's John Michael is in Canada with the latest.
14: A sea of green and gold has flooded into Vancouver for today's opening group match against Turkey. The Socceroos go into the clash as outsiders, having never beaten the 22nd-ranked nation before. Aussie coach Tony Popovich is expected to wait until just before kickoff to announce his starting 11, with star striker Mo Torre set to play despite an illness scare earlier this week.
13: Fears we could start seeing people queuing up at the Bowser again, with the fuel excise discount set to end at the end of this month. It comes as Donald Trump promises a deal will be signed with Iran tomorrow, immediately reopening the Strait of Hormuz for all. Beaches around Sydney's east are closed today after a woman was bitten by a huge shark at Coogee Beach. The 35-year-old remains critical, even after swimming between the flags yesterday. Shark expert Chris Pine Neff has told Seven unusual winter temperatures could be to blame.
15: 18 degrees Celsius at Coogee yesterday. So warmer air temperature means people want to go in, but the cooler water is bringing the white sharks into the near shore area. So the white sharks are coming in. I will say white sharks at Coogee is very unusual.